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See you then.

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Are you an absolutely huge fonter or a zoom-inner? Perhaps you're an arm stretched out like a zombie when holding a newspaper-er, or a squint so tightly at the menu the waiter thinks you're sleeping. At Specsavers, we get it. 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That's okay. We're ready to see you whenever you're ready to see properly. Book an eye test at specsavers.co.uk so you can see clearer. Okay, we'll stop with the ears

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Andrew Lou Goldham, Laurie Johnson, George Martin, Herb Alpert, Percy Faith, Sounds Orchestral, Tony Hatch and many others. I'm Tony Curry. I'll be with you every week on this station with The Lively Lounge. 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

Hi, it's Stuart Sloan here. Just thought I'd drop in to let you know that I will be here on HBS every Friday at 10 a.m. with my music selection. And I would love it if you would keep me company while we drift through the decades. It's an hour of pop hits in no particular order, from the 50s right through until today's chart toppers. So hopefully I'll see you at 10 a.m. on Friday.

0: slow.
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Right now, Scotland needs O positive blood donors. O positive is the most common blood type in Scotland. More than 40% of people living here have it. And while this means there will always be more potential O positive donors, it also means more O positive patients need it. And that's why this blood type is so incredibly valuable for patients. If you've never given blood before or haven't for a while, now's the time to donate. Blood donation sessions are held regularly across Glasgow and the West, and Glasgow Blood Donor Centre is open 7 days a week. Book your appointment at scotblood.co.uk.

Ken Bruce here. There's lots of hard work, you know, going on behind the scenes to keep your local station on air, from collecting requests and making programmes to fundraising. Everyone involved is a volunteer, so support your local hospital.

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Perhaps you're an arm stretched out like a zombie when holding a newspaper-er. Or a squint so tightly at the menu the waiter thinks you're sleeping. At Specsavers, we get it. 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Okay, we'll stop with the ears now.

Right now, Scotland needs O negative blood donors. 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However, although O negative blood donors can help 100% of the population, less than 10% of the population have O negative blood. That's why this blood type is so incredibly valuable for patients. If you've never given blood before or haven't for a while, now's the time to donate. Blood donation sessions are held regularly across Glasgow and the West, and Glasgow Blood Donor Centre is open 7 days a week. 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
2: From the Sky News Centre at 5, the Prime Minister is promising unflinching action in righting the wrongs of Henry Novak's murder. Sir Keir Starmer says the teenager deserves a legacy that goes beyond the awful tragedy of his death in Southampton in December. The 18-year-old died in handcuffs, falsely accused of racism. The PM privately met his parents in Downing Street last night. Here's policing commentator Graham Wettone.
3: There has to be some element, some understanding of the diverse communities we are now policing, but it's become almost like the focus or the prime concern for many forces, that it's taken on a life of its own, to the detriment of understanding policing, understanding the law.
2: It's emerged Andrew Mountbatten Windsor received a private income from subletting three properties on his Royal Lodge estate while paying little rent for more than 20 years. A National Audit Office report says the arrangement was permitted under his lease, although it doesn't reveal how much he earned. Andy Burnham says he'd enter a Labour leadership contest if one were triggered, becoming the first senior Labour figure to publicly suggest challenging Sir Keir Starmer. Downing Street insists no leadership challenge is underway, saying the Prime Minister won't walk away from the mandate he was given by voters 2 years ago. Vladimir Zelensky has called for a face-to-face meeting with Vladimir Putin in a fresh attempt to end the war in Ukraine. He's offered a full ceasefire while negotiations take place. A fresh appeal's been launched 30 years after the disappearance of a university graduate in Bath. 25-year-old Melanie Hall was last seen in a club in the city in June 1996. Her remains were found just off the M5 in Thornbury in 2009. Melanie's sister Dominique says it's been a painful 3 decades.
4: Time is really going on and I hope we get the answers that we need and the justice for her while we're still able to.
2: And Liverpool have appointed former Bournemouth manager Andoni Iraola as their new head coach on a 2-year contract. He replaces Arne Slot, who was sacked by the Premier League club on Saturday. That's the latest. I'm Daisy Steele.
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8: Whoa, whoa, whoa, let's get together. Welcome to the programme. For the next hour, I'll be getting together with a Scottish band that formed in 1982. They scored a number of hits in the UK charts and around the world. The band is composed of Marty Pello in lead vocals, Tommy Cunningham, drums and vocals too, Graham Clark in bass and vocals, and Neil Mitchell on keyboard and vocals. He would swear by his mouth, oh my. The band were named Best British Newcomer at the 1988 Brit Awards, and their debut single, taken from their album Popped In Sold Out, which cost £600 to record in Edinburgh, was released on the 6th of April 1987, and that was their first hit. Here at Wet Wet Wet with Wishing I Was Lucky.

Wet, formed at Clydebank High School in 1982 under the name Vortex Motion, playing covers of The Clash and Magazine. It was either crime, the dole, football or music. And we chose music, said Tommy Cunningham. Graham Clark and Tommy met on the school bus and became close friends. Mutual friend Neil Mitchell, prompted by his pal's positive attitude, promised to supply keyboards when he could scrape together enough money from his paper route. To complete the quartets, Graham Clark approached Mark McLachlan, aka Marty Pello, who at the time was training to be a painter and decorator. He said, at a break, we all went behind the kitchen for a fly smoke, and there in the corner was this quiet kid who said very little, but when he sang, everybody listened. Later on, in late 1983, Graham Duffy joined the band. Second single from the debut album, released in July 87, reached number 5 in UK charts. This is Sweet Little.

With the lineup complete, rehearsals took place in Graham Clark's kitchen. They rehearsed for about 2 years, working on song producing and developing writing skills. And they eventually made their live debut at Glasgow's Night Moves venue. And at this gig, they met Elliot Davis, who would become the band's manager. Another song now from their debut album, which was another top five in the UK charts, called Angel Eyes. The lyrics and the chorus, by the way, make a reference to two Hal David and Burke Bacharach compositions called Walk On By and The Look of Love.

The band name, Wet Wet Wet, was chosen from a line in the 1982 Scritti Politti song Getting, Having and Holding, which is its tire of joking, Wet Wet with Tears. And Mark McLaughlin changed his name to his stage name, Marty Pello. Created from his mother's maiden name, Pello, and the nickname he was given at school, Smarty. I suppose Marty's close enough. Their first professional paid gig was a New Year's Eve show at Glasgow's Barrowland. This next song is called Temptation, and it was released on the 7th of March 1988, and this one reached number 12 on the UK Singles Chart.

In 1988, Wet Wet Wet scored their first number one hits with a cover version of the Beatles, with a little help from my friends, recorded for the charity Childline. Written by John Lennon and Paul McCartney, of course, for the album Sgt. Pepper's Lonely Hearts Club Band, there have been at least 50 covers of this song. It has achieved the number one position on the British singles charts three times, by Joe Cocker in 1968, Wet Wet Wet in 1988, and Sam and Mark in 2004.

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1: In 1989, Wet released their third album, Holding Back the River, which was a great success and produced the hit single Sweet Surrender. The album was well received and it featured strings and other classical arrangements. At the end of 1989, the band appeared on the Band Aid 2 charity single.

In 1992, the band released a fourth studio album, entitled High on the Happy Side, which spawned the number one hit single, Goodnight Girl, the only self-penned chart-topping single they've had to date. The song proved to be something of a saviour, as the previous two single releases from the album had failed in the singles charts, although the album did sell well. It was the second of the band's three UK number one singles, a lush string-laden ballad. It spent 4 weeks at number one in the UK singles chart in January 1992. Graham Clark was inspired to write the song for his then-girlfriend, but has never said who it was.

Wet Wet Wet's version of Love Is All Around, which has a different introduction from the Trogs version, which was released in May 1994. It topped the UK singles chart after just under 3 weeks, and fueled by its appearance in the film Four Weddings and a Funeral, remained there for 15 consecutive weeks. Throughout its chart run, some radio stations even banned the song, as many listeners were fed up hearing it. It has sold over 1.8 million copies in the United Kingdom, making it the country's best-selling love ballad of all time. Marty Pellow and the band insisted on its deletion because they wanted to focus on getting their next album, Picture This, finished. However, even after its deletion, there were still enough copies in the shops to get the song to number 2 on its 16th week, and it remained there in the top 40 for the rest of the year.

Tommy Cunningham has said he remembers when their debut single was first played on the radio. He was in the queue in a fish and chip shop in Glasgow when it came on Radio Clyde. And he said, "I felt like shouting to everybody, 'That's me and my mates.'" He said it was like an incredible experience, and he's never actually forgotten that. Let's listen now to a song that Wet Wet Wet released as the second single from their sixth studio album, Picture This, in March 1995. This one peaked at number 3 in the UK singles chart.

Marty Pelo's first exposure to music occurred around the age of 7. He would listen to his mother's collection of Burt Bacharach and Hal David, but it was a soul genre that drew him in. Early Marvin Gaye and especially Sam Cooke were his greatest inspiration. When he told his father about the direction he wanted his life to take, his father was less than enthusiastic. He said, "What's wrong with getting out there and getting an apprenticeship?" His dad said, "I'm a builder. Your grandfather was a builder. Your great-grandfather was a shipbuilder. What do you want to be a musician for?" And Marty said, "No, you don't understand. This is my vocation in life, and this is what I want to be." Another song now from their sixth studio album, Picture This. This is Don't Want to Forgive Me Now.

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1: During the rest of the 1990s, Wet Wet Wet maintained a strong UK following, although success in the singles charts became much more sporadic. Their seventh studio album, Ten, in 1997, celebrated the group's decade at the top. After a tour in support of Ten, things turned a little bit sour over a dispute about royalty sharing. Revenue from the group's songwriting had been a four-way equal split. Tommy Cunningham turned up for a routine band meeting, only to discover that the other three members wanted to revise the policy, paying the drummer a lesser amount. Tommy instantly quit, saying that the group had run its course and that the band was no longer a healthy place to be.

1999, Marty Pelo also quit the band to focus on getting himself healthy again after succumbing to some problems relating to an alcohol and drug addiction. Marty succeeded in kicking his habits and returned to the public eye in 2001 with his debut solo album called Smile. Back in 1997, the first single from Wet Wet Wet's album 10 was released and reached number 3 on the UK singles charts.

In March 2004, the band cautiously reformed in order to work on an eighth album. A single entitled All I Want was recorded especially for the compilation and released as a single a week before the album. The album reached number 13 in the UK chart in November 2004. Thereafter, Wet Wet Wet undertook a very successful tour of the UK the following month.

2005, Wet Wet Wet played at the Summer Weekender Festival in England and were one of the headline acts at Live 8 in Edinburgh the same year. On the 31st of December 2006, they were the headline act for Aberdeen's Hogmanay celebrations, when the celebrations in all the other cities

Time now for our last song. I hope you've enjoyed listening to Wet Wet Wet and that you'll join me, Norman Ross, next time when I'll be getting together with the music of another artist. I'll leave you with a song from their album Timeless from 2008 called Weightless, which became the first single to chart inside the UK top 10 since 1997.

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2: From the Sky News Centre at 6. It's emerged Andrew Mountbatten Windsor received a private income from subletting three properties on his Royal Lodge estate while paying little rent for more than 20 years. A report says the arrangement was permitted under his lease, although it doesn't reveal how much he earned. Our Royal correspondent Laura Bundock says it also includes details about his daughters.
3: The King pays for Andrew's daughters to have homes in royal palaces. Neither are working royals. Their rent, which is already reduced because the accommodation's inside security cordons, is based on years-old market valuations.
2: It comes as the former prince has been photographed with a large bruise on his face near his Norfolk home. The US government's entered the row over the murder of Henry Novak, calling for a rejection of so-called two-tier policing. The teenager's death in Southampton last year has led to intense debate after officers were falsely told he'd racially abused his attacker and arrested him as he lay dying. Andy Burnham's confirmed for the first time he'd join a Labour leadership contest. The Greater Manchester mayor made the comments on Question Time, but the party says the process of challenging Keir Starmer hasn't been triggered. Volodymyr Zelensky's called for a face-to-face meeting with Vladimir Putin in a fresh attempt to end the war in Ukraine. The Kremlin says Mr. Putin will be briefed on the proposal, but that Ukraine must make major concessions before any peace deal can be reached.
4: There is no need to stop hostilities, to start the talks. No need. We did have talks already.
2: Scientists say a new AI-designed vaccine could protect against a whole family of viruses. A trial's found it could prevent pandemics before they begin. And to sport, where new Liverpool boss Andoni Iraola says he's excited about his new job. He's warned he can't guarantee promised success at Anfield, where he replaces Arne Slot. That's the latest. I'm Imani Rana.
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6: Hello once again, and thank you so much for joining me, Richard Smith, with the A to Z of Pop. Now, this is the show where we run through the alphabet, taking an A to Z look at one particular year. But what year will it be this time?

Well, during the next hour, I'm going to be revisiting 1964 with performances by artists including the Dave Clark Five, Doris Day, Marvin Gaye, Cilla Black, Gene Pitney, Dusty Springfield, Wayne Fontana and the Mindbenders, and the Shadows. And if that wasn't enough, during the programme, I'll also be introducing a classic album track from our featured year, but more about that later on. Anyway, do you know what the best bit is? Well, it's that all you have to do for the next hour is to just settle back, relax, and stay tuned to us here on your favourite station for the A to Z of Pop, brought to you in association with Specsavers Audiologists. And stand by your beds, but to get us away to the very best possible start to cover the letters A and B, earplugs in, everybody.

Oh, say, the Dave Clark Five and Bits and Pieces with Mike Smith on lead vocal there, and the Kinks before that, and All Day and All of the Night, two tunes that got as high as number two in the UK charts of 1964. Whew, I think we need to calm down a little bit now with Cliff Richard and Doris Day.

Originally from 1961 from the Paris Sisters, produced by Phil Spector. That version there got as high as number 34 in the UK charts of 1964 for Maureen Evans' I Love How You Love Me. And before that, from the film of the same name, Move Over Darling, starring Doris Day, James Garner and Polly Bergen, it was Doris Day. And to kick off that little section there, a tune originally from 1958, an Italian tune called Ledera, and given some English lyrics in 1964 and sung by Cliff Richard, getting to a high of number 4. There you are, you're fully informed. It's the A to Z of Pop here on your favourite station with me, Richard Smith. And on the show today, we're looking at song titles and artists that were all popular during our featured year of 1964. So please do stay with us right here on your favourite station for some more from the files of the A to Z of Pop, brought to you in association with Specsavers Audiologists. Time now for a bit of Tamla Motown, I think so. Kicking off with this and featuring the Supremes in the background, to cover the letter G, it's Marvin Gaye. Stevie Wonder's up next.

0: He was 14 years of age when he made that. Stevie Wonder from the LP Stevie at the Beach, Hey Harmonica Man. And before that, Marvin Gaye, You're a Wonderful One, Don't You Know. Tell you who else is wonderful, Cilla Black.
1: Hello, this is John Lennon of the Beatles. We'd like to play you a song now that Paul and I have just written, especially for Cilla Black. Beautiful girl, a beautiful singer. Hope you like it. Here it is. It's called It's For You.

Originally made in 1963 by Doris Troy, it was given the Hollies treatment from the LP Here I Go Again in 1964 and got as high as number 2 on the UK charts. It was Cilla Black before that, and It's For You from 1964, a number 7 hit for her. Well, if you've just tuned in our way, hello there, it's the A to Z of Pop with me, Richard Smith. It's the show where we run right through the alphabet looking at the songs and the stars from a chosen year. And today we're looking at titles and artists from 1964. And coming up in the second half of the show, we've got even more great hits and memories for you, just like this.

0: playing your kind of music on your favourite station. It's Richard Smith and the A to Z of Pop.
1: That sounds good to me, so please do stay with us for the next 30 minutes or so right here on your favourite station for much more from the files of the A to Z of Pop. Now, the first tune you heard in that little montage comes by way of 1959 originally by the Isley Brothers. Given the Lulu treatment in 1964, stand by.

0: How do you feel?
1: Well, I feel alright.
0: Feel better now? Yes, so do I. yeah, don't think they get much more classic than that. Oh, speaking of classic,
2: it's the A to Z of Pop's classic album track.
0: It most certainly is. And 1964 saw the debut album by the Rolling Stones called The Rolling Stones. Their debut album, released by Decca Records in the UK on the 16th of April 1964. Now, the American edition of the LP with a slightly different track list came out on London Records on the 30th of May 1964 and was subtitled England's Newest Hitmakers, which later became its official title in America. Now, it featured a lot of cover versions and just the one Jagger Richards composition of itself. The tracks on side one include Get Your Kicks on Route 66, I Just Want to Make Love to You, Honest I Do, the track we're going to be playing very shortly, Now I've Got a Witness, Little by Little, and side two, you flip the album over, you remember, I'm a King Bee, Carol, Tell Me You're Coming Back, which was the Jagger Richards composition, Can I Get a Witness, You Can Make It If You Try, and Walking the Dog. Well, the tune that we're going to play comes from side one and is written by Elias McDaniel. Yeah, Bo Diddley to me and you, and it is the Rolling Stones from our classic album, The Rolling Stones. Covering the letter M, it's Mona.

There we are, a track from our classic album today, The Rolling Stones, their debut album that came out in 1964, Mona, in brackets, I Need You Baby, although I didn't quite hear that throughout the song. But yeah, their debut album in 1964, The Rolling Stones. And yeah, I suppose the rest, as they say, is history. Now, here's a group that I think will go a long way with the right management. This happened.

0: Sorry about that. Well, we just found out what to do anyway. It's good.
1: Obviously having a little bit of fun throughout there. While recording their album A Hard Day's Night, they managed to put that together with Paul McCartney playing the drums in place of Ringo Starr, who was hospitalised on that particular occasion. Yes, and no reply, covered the letter N perfectly. Now, very shortly, we should be joined in the studio by Dusty Springfield, but to take us there, here's Gene Pitney.

it's good stuff, isn't it? Yeah. Stay a While from the album of the same name. Dusty Springfield getting to number 13 on the UK charts. Number 2 hit it was for Gene Pitney, and I'm Gonna Be Strong, Don't You Know. It's the A to Z of Pop here on your favourite station with me, Richard Smith. And on the show today, we're looking at song titles and artists that were all popular during our featured year of 1964. So please do stay with us right here on your favourite station for some more from the files of the A to Z of Pop, brought to you in association with Specsavers Audiologists. Now, here's another tune from 1964 that got to number 6 on the UK charts for Brian Poole and the Tremolos, depicting the tale of the Candyman.

0: thank you.
1: Thanks, lads. Yeah, originally written by Curtis Mayfield and performed by Major Lance. It was a UK chart hit, getting to number 5 for Wayne Fontana and the Mindbenders, covering the letter U with Yeah. They had different ideas back in the 60s. And to cover the letter T, Brian Poole and the Tremolos, you see, and the Candyman. Very nice it was too. Now the letters V and W seek our attention. More from the Supremes very shortly after we've heard this, the title track from the film of the same name, done here by Frankie Vaughan.

0: on the LP of the same name. Where Did Our Love Go? The Supremes, a number three hit for them in 1964, preceded by Frankie Vaughan, High Kicking, High Stepping, Hello Dolly, a number 18 hit for him. And there we are, that almost concludes our look at 1964 for today.
1: Today's edition of the A to Z of Pop was produced and presented by Richard Smith. 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
0: A terrific idea. I think I'm going to do that when I get in. The A to Z of Pop is brought to you in association with Specsavers Audiologists, and I really do hope that you've enjoyed the last hour rediscovering all those hits and memories. It's been a bit of all right, hasn't it? Anyway, stay tuned for some more great entertainment coming up very shortly, but for now it's on to my final tune for today, and we're going to finish on the letter Z from 1964 with a tune that came from the LP Dance with the Shadows, originally out in the 1950s, done by Lou Bush. It's Zambezi. Thanks for listening. I'll see you later. Take care. Ta-ra.

Morecambe and Wise, Bring Me Sunshine. Hello and welcome to an hour of music with me, Gordon Boyle, on the Hospital Broadcasting Service. It's great to have you here. The theme this time around is sunshine. Yes, Eric and Ernie had the theme sussed out already. The theme is sunshine. And to continue this theme now, this is Katrina and the Waves, Walking on Sunshine.

Walking on Sunshine, their 1985 hit. 12 years later, they won Eurovision with Love, Shine a Light. It seems to be they don't require a supply of light bulbs anytime soon. Next up, here's Zoe to reassure us that even if we have rain, there's regularly sunshine to follow.

Now, I'd be willing to bet that you haven't heard that song for some time. Used on an advert for Commodore computers, although admittedly I preferred Sega, Zoe, Sunshine on a Rainy Day. You're listening to an hour of music with me, Gordon Boyle. Back to the 60s now, and the Kinks are here to tell us about their experience on a sunny afternoon with the Inland Revenue.

Mungo Jerry in the summertime. I know the song title didn't mention the sun, but I'm sure you'll get the picture. Prior to that, the Kinks with Sunny Afternoon. Next up is something that's a little controversial, apparently. This song was a hit for Johnny Nash in 1972. Deborah Harry had a shot at it in 1993. Jimmy Cliff did as well in 1994. I'll leave you to decide about this one. Keep or bin, you decide. This is the version by the Hothouse Flowers.

Possibly more famous for the song Don't Go, Dublin band The Hothouse Flowers bringing us A Sunshiny Day. Another act that had a string of hits in the early 90s with songs like Dreams, Going Nowhere and Rise. From her third studio album, this is Gabrielle.

Written about her son after many trying years personally, something inspirational from Gabrielle, Sunshine Through My Window. Now, talking of inspiration, George Harrison wrote this song in 1969 after he had an argument with the rest of the Beatles.

performed by Shakira at the 2009 inauguration ceremony of Barack Obama, the original by Van Morrison, The Bright Side of the Road. Staying upbeat and positive, KC and the Sunshine Band and their Boogie Shoes.

Two in a row from the 70s, KC and the Sunshine Band Boogie Shoes, and the one we just heard, Osibisa, Sunshine Day. 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Don't forget that every evening on this channel is the Open Line Request Programme. 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We'll be delighted to play it for you between 8 and 10 p.m. The theme of this programme is sunshine, and I'm sure you're expecting to hear Boney M. Quite appropriate that this is sunny.

disco style with Boney M. And time now for a chart challenge for you. The act that performed this next track are better known for a very famous song about a very famous doll. Can you name the artist, title, and song that they're more famous for? I'll tell you the answer once we've heard the song Good Morning Sunshine.

Good morning, sunshine. I can tell you the artist was Aqua. The song they're more famous for is Barbie Girl. Give me a break, at least I didn't play it. Now for a track that was included on many free CDs given out by Sunday newspapers, Bill Withers. I'm not going to play Ain't No Sunshine, that's just negative, but I am going to announce that this could be A Lovely Day.

I know it's not strictly about sunshine, but a very well-known song nevertheless, Bill Withers' Lovely Day. One that definitely is about sunshine is the winner of the 1973 Grammy Award for Best Pop Vocal Performance, Stevie Wonder, You Are the Sunshine of My Life.

Stevie Wonder, you are the sunshine of my life, and sadly, that's all I have time for this time. I'll leave you with Teddy Jack's Seasons in the Sun, and until next time, from me, Gordon Boyle, take care of yourself, and thanks for your company. Bye for now.

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2: From the Sky News Centre at 8, Andrew Mountbatten Windsor made money by subletting homes on the Royal Estate. A National Audit Office report says the former Duke received an income from three cottages at a time when he was paying a peppercorn rent of his own. Our Royal Correspondent Laura Bundock says the report provides only limited transparency.
3: Andrew's subletting, we understand, was to staff and their families to pay for running costs, not make profits. But how much he charged is not disclosed.
2: The US State Department's waded into a row over the death of Henry Novak in Southampton. A fierce debate erupted after the student was falsely accused of racism and died in handcuffs. Sir Keir Starmer, who met the 18-year-old's family yesterday, has asked people to choose unity over hatred. Justice Secretary David Lammy's been asked if he agrees with America's suggestion of two-tiered policing.
4: That's not my perception. What I do recognise is complexity. I do recognise that guidance exists and that guidance should be clear and fundamental. Every one of us, whatever our religion, whatever our background, whatever our colour, we must be equal before the law.
2: Andy Burnham says he definitely would enter a leadership contest to replace Sir Keir Starmer. The Greater Manchester Mayor confirmed he'd take part while on Question Time, though Downing Street says the country expects ministers to focus on governing. Petrol prices rose by nearly 2.5 pence a litre in May, while diesel fell by around 4.5 pence. The RAC says the unusual split came midway through the month. Nationwide's going to install defibrillators and bleed control kits across its 600-plus branches. The Building Society will also be working alongside St John Ambulance to give life-saving training to 4,000 members of staff and local communities. And more than 15,000 people have signed a petition in less than 24 hours after an A-level maths paper was described as significantly more challenging than others. England's exams regulator has said it's closely monitoring the marking process. That's the latest. I'm Imani Rana.
5: And time now for the open line from the Hospital Broadcasting Service. For a request or dedication, call us now on 221 4043.
6: Good evening. Welcome to the Open Line with me, Derek Wilson. How are you all this evening? I hope you are very, very well, or as well as can be expected in these troubled times. We've all got troubled times. Every single one is. We just need to pull together and help each other. And a bit more love in the world would be a good thing. I think this is a bit more love. Destiny's Child. Our first song on HBS on a Thursday night.

0: 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I have no idea.
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0: Okay, valid between the 26th May and the 9th of June. We've got tickets for a show coming to the Theatre Royal in Glasgow. All requests we play today will be entered into a draw for your chance to win a pair of tickets for Luther Live and Velvet Voices on Sunday the 28th of June 2026. Starts at 7:30. If you'd like to be entered into that Luther Live, I think it'll be Luther Van Dross. He's no Dross, he's actually quite good. So you would pay him, you get him, you go to the theatre, and you would, if you, all you have to do, put in a request tonight. I'll put down your name, we'll put it in a wee box, we'll shuffle them about, and you'll win something. I've got a cracking new song for you. Duran Duran and Nile Rodgers have collaborated on this. It's like an old disco classic. It's so good. It's just out this week. See what you think of this. This is called Free to Love on HBS. I'll start again. This is called Free to Love, but it's on HBS. Is that good? Is that the way you're meant to do it?

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1: Question one.
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1: Okay, welcome to our quiz night. We do a quiz question every 20 minutes. If you're with us right away at 10 o'clock, you'll get five questions. Question one is 1 point, 2, 2, 3, 3, 4, 4, and 5, 5. There's 15 points available in our super show all the way up to 9:30. You'll get a winner by 9:30 if you're playing against your loved one or your dog or even a wee spider's in the corner. Some spiders are clever. They might be more intelligent than me. That wouldn't be hard. Question number one. Which superhero is known as the Man of Steel? Which superhero is known as the Man of Steel? It's not Alexander O'Neill, definitely not. This is Alexander O'Neill. Seemingly somebody's criticised him. Probably his wife. But another way around it might happen the other way as well. Maybe he criticises her. You don't know.

0: 15-1.
1: Answer question one.
0: HBS.
1: Okay, question one. It's always easy, question one. Which superhero is known as the Man of Steel? It is, of course, Super Duperman. If you said Superman, give yourself 1 point. You're on the road to 15 points. We have got so much great music coming up tonight. If you'd like a request, please give us a wee text on 07756434225. That's 07756434225. We've got features coming up. We've got Beat the Clock at 8:20. We've got 8:40, Name That TV Theme Tune. At 9 o'clock, we've got our Back to Back. 9:15, my Fortune Cookie. 9:35, the Sloy Doon bit with questions splattered. And I mean splattered all the way through the show. I've got a treat for you now. This is Anne Lee, so good.

fantastic. 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That's a track. We like it. It's time for us.

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And welcome to Beat the Clock. We're going to beat the clock tonight. What we do is we play an intro for you. We play an intro. You decide what the intro is, what the song is. This is your intro for tonight. You have got 8 seconds to guess this tune. That is your intro for tonight. Do you know what it is? Answer after this one.

sound of Dennis Waterman. He's going to sing the theme tune, going to write the theme tune. That was your Little Britain, just in case nobody knew. Anyway, it's time for this. Everybody knows it. Everybody got it. It was, of course, everybody's talking, 1970. What a tune that was. Arlo Guthrie, theme from Midnight Cowboy. If you got that, give yourself just a pat in the back. This is just a by the way, because this is just to do a gesture to your friend who didn't get it. This is a tune, Katie. Seems like a wee 90s theme coming in the night. 90s, can he... dancey. I'm enjoying it, I must admit, I'm enjoying it. Gala, Free From Desire.

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3: Okay, who, I was like an owl again, who is the main character in the TV show? I'll do that again. Who is the main character in the TV show Breaking Bad? The main character in the show Breaking Bad. I love this tune. Suzanne Vega. Tam's Diner. If it was school, it'd be Tam's Diner, right? Answer after this.

0: You can hear the Happy Mondays, can you? 80s leaving and the 90s beginning. This was 1990. Starting to get a wee bit more funky. '90s disco coming in a wee bit. '80s leaving. Or I could be talking rubbish. There was groups of folk going about singing that, especially when they were very, very drunk.
1: 15 to 1.
0: Answer question 2.
1: HBS.
0: Question 2. Who is the main character in the TV show Breaking Bad? It was Walter White. It was Walter White. Gladys was his wife. Who is the main character in the TV show Breaking Bad? It was Walter White. If you said that, give yourself 2 points. Young Kenny asked for this.

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1: Good evening and welcome to Name That TV Theme Tune. With me, your host, young Derek Wilson. I'll be taking you through this wonderful 3 minutes of madness and mayhem. Strap yourself in for the thrill of a lifetime. Hold on with both hands with our crazy game of Name That TV Theme Tune. Your TV theme tune goes like this for this week. Here we go.

That's your TV theme tune for us this week. We're going to carry on now with Track and Track, Elvis Costello. I think he was Italian. Elvis Costello. I'm joking. Answer after this.

0: From 2021, believe that or not. Elvis Costello, I love it. I must have missed it first time round.
1: Derek Wilson, purveyor of fine music. HBS.
0: Okay, did you know this tune? It was, of course, The Professionals theme. If you said The Professionals, give us still another pat in the back. Unless you've got shorter... Better not say that. Short of breath. Okay. If you knew that was The Professionals, well done to you. It's time for this, though. Then it's worth question number three. This starts very, very slow. I was doing a wee bit disco and I'm going back a wee bit before. I'm going back to the late 70s, I would imagine. Maybe the early 80s. Donna Summer. No More Tears. Enough is enough. Many times have we said that in my life. Enough is enough. 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
1: 15-1.
2: Question 3. Who painted The Scream in 1893? Up in the attic, I heard a scream. Who put the sand somewhere? Who painted The Scream in 1893? Ooh, Andrea.

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1: Answer question 3.
2: HBS.
1: Who painted The Scream? In 1893, Edvard Munch, or Munch, what you want to call it, used to be owned by Fred Olsen, the cruise guy. Kay lived on his estate in a former life. I have saw The Scream in real life. I stayed with The Scream for a few years. That's true. I think the music's just top class tonight. Dr. Albam. No, it's Dr. Alban. Albam. Dr. Albam would have been going about it as well, I'd imagine. He did skin conditions. $4.99 a tub at the bar is.

We play back-to-backs, bang on 9 o'clock, and it's nearly bang on 21 seconds after. Well, doing all right, that's the closest it's been for a long, long time. If I'd have known the music was going to go this way the night, I wouldn't have played these two as my back-to-back. But we'll take you away back to the 60s for two tracks with a lady called Dusty Springfield. Two in a row, back-to-back, joined together with DJ Del Glue. Going to start with a classic track and finish with a classic track. Two in a row for Dusty.

0: That's who sung it. That was a Scooby Doo, wasn't it?
1: Oh. 15-1.
0: And question 4.
1: HBS.
0: What is the name of the closest star to Earth? That's your question 4 for 4 points. What is the name of the closest star to Earth? This is probably going to be our last disco track tonight. It's a belter, that.
1: Fifteen to one.

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2: Okay, what is the name of the closest star to Earth? What is the name of the closest star to Earth? If you know, it's the sun. If you didn't know, I would have got it. It's one of the ones you don't think of the sun, do you know, because you're going planets continually. But clever people obviously say the sun. It's now time for...

Good evening, good evening. Welcome to the Fortune Cookie Studio with me, Derek Wilson. I'm going to play you Fortunes. I don't tell you the title. I don't tell you the artist. You have to guess at the... While the song's playing, you have to guess and text me in. If you get them right, you get a quarter of my white chocolate cookie. Get the four of them, you get a full white chocolate cookie sent to you in bits through the post. It's wonderful. It's no soggy. Might be soggy. Possibly is soggy. But it's still going to be good. Tune number one. Hey, Miss Tune.

0: magic in it.
1: That's not easy to sing. That's why I'm leaving it all.
0: Of course it was Donny and Marie Osmond. That was tune I'm Leaving It All. Now, all's in brackets. I'm not going to fault you for not having the brackets. I'm Leaving It All is in brackets, up to you. But if you just said I'm Leaving It All, unless it was the last question, I might have pulled you up for it. You know what I'm like. He's know what I'm like. Tune number two. Name is tune.

0: Johnny Nash. I can see clearly now. My dad used to say, "Nanny, you're snash." And we were wee. Should have seen the word Nash there. Parents said that word in the 70s. "Nanny, you're snash." That was cheek seemingly in the 70s. "Nanny, you're snash, Derek." Okay, that was tune number two. Tune number three. It is tune.
1: I don't believe it.
2: Well, we're big rock singers, we got golden fingers, and we're loved everywhere we go. We sing about beauty and we sing about truth at $10,000 a show. Right.

Meatball, that was for you. Cover of the Rolling Stone. Dr. Hook, I would have gave you it in Dr. Hook, okay. You did say the medicine man. I'm not going to knock points off you because the medicine machine. You were very, very, very close. Okay, the ball's back in my court and I'm going to throw you a curveball. Nothing like what you've heard the last three. This is the fourth one. This is the difficult one. For my white chocolate cookie, name this tune.

0: so good to hear that again.
1: Your number one DJ.
0: That was fantastic. I love that. Boomtown Rats, She's So Modern. Hats off, Kay. Hats off. You absolutely nailed it. I'm squeezing this one in before our last tune. Are you ready, Freddie? Andrew?
2: Yeah, I'm ready.

0: Jason. 15-1.
1: Question 5.
2: HBS.
1: Okay, the name of the closest star to the Earth was the Sun. We said that one, didn't we? This is question 5. What is the national animal of Germany? Is question 5. What is the national animal of Germany? Have we any idea?
3: Drums, please!
1: Answer after this. This is a prayer more than anything. Can we have a good summer, please? If there's a man up there that likes Scotland at all, give us a wee bit of sun, please.

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2: Okay, you're not going to like me. You're not going to like me with my answers. My answer is correct. Other people's answers are half answers. What is the national animal of Germany? It is the federal eagle. Yes, it's an eagle. We can give you half points. We can only give you half points, ladies and gentlemen. Don't shoot the messenger. It's time for this.

0: 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HBS.
1: Welcome to the Slow You Doon bit. This is the Slow You Doon bit all the way to 10 o'clock. There are people spitting at me. I think they are. I've really no caring. I don't. If you don't like me, it's no my fault. I can only be me. Sometimes I make things too easy for these. I'm just too generous at times.

Okay, it's time to stop play just for today. Young Derek Walson must now go away. It's time to stop play just for today. Derek is waving goodbye.

I've got a wee story to tell you next week. I'm out the country next Saturday. Back on Thursday for the show though. Always remember, stay classy. This is classy. The wonderful Ella Fitzgerald. Every time we say goodbye, goodbye.

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2: From the Sky News Centre at 10. It's been revealed Andrew Mountbatten Windsor's made money from renting out properties. A report by the National Audit Office shows he sublet a number of cottages at the time he was paying a peppercorn rent on Royal Lodge. Another three people have been charged over violent disorder in Southampton earlier this week. The unrest came after protests about the death of student Henry Novak, who was handcuffed after being stabbed last December. His attacker had falsely accused him of racist abuse. The US government's weighed in, calling for a rejection of two-tiered policing in the UK. The State Department's intervention comes a day after Sir Keir Starmer criticised Elon Musk for getting involved.
3: Musk, again, has been interfering in our politics in the last few days, trying to whip up division. That is not who we are in Britain. In Britain, we are reasonable, tolerant people. We react calmly.
2: Volodymyr Zelensky has called for a face

0: face-to-face meeting with Vladimir Putin in a fresh attempt to end the war in Ukraine. In an open letter to the Russian president, Mr. Zelensky proposed talks in a neutral country and offered a full ceasefire while negotiations take place. The Kremlin says Mr. Putin will be briefed on the proposal, but the Russian leader insists Ukraine must make major concessions before any peace deal can be reached.
1: There is no need to stop hostilities to start the talks. No need. We did have talks already.
0: The regulators ordered Welsh Water to pay nearly £45 million for a lack of oversight that led to a series of sewage spills. The money will be used to fund improvements and won't be added to customer bills. The average UK house price dipped slightly month on month in May to just over £298,000. That's despite a 0.5% rise on the previous 12 months. And Liverpool's new head coach says he's delighted to be at one of the biggest clubs in the world. The former Bournemouth manager, Andoni Iriola, has signed a two-year deal. That's the latest. I'm Imani Rana.
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3: Well, hello to you. You are indeed listening to the Hospital Broadcasting Service, and this is Stuart Selection. It is time to buckle up and get ready for our time-travelling jaunt through the world of music. Don't bother rushing to grab your supportive neck pillow, because you won't have time for a nap. No, you'll be too busy getting your fix of the 50s, your nip of the 90s, or your swig of the 70s. And as we voyage through the decades, we'll remind ourselves of some of those fleeting songs that were once our favourite, but now exist only as a hazy memory on the edges of our mind. So let's start off this week's show with Kanye West from 2007, Stronger.

released from his third studio album, Graduation, topped the charts on the 25th of August 2007 and stayed there for 2 weeks. That was Kanye West with Stronger. Great big hit for him. He kind of went off the rails a little bit after that, I think. I think the success went to his head. One group who didn't let the success go to their head? Well, let's journey back to 1976, where Benny, Bjorn, Agnetha and Frida, aka ABBA, reached the top of the UK chart for 6 weeks back in 1976. They spent a total of 15 weeks in the top 40 with this hit, and even now, it's the song that's guaranteed to get everyone up on the dance floor at any party.

Don't try and kid on that you weren't having a little dance to that. Even if it was a little shoulder wiggle, it's always guaranteed to get somebody moving, isn't it? Let's journey back a little further in time to 1964, where Roy Orbison scored his third UK number one with Oh Pretty Woman. It would, of course, go on to be the title track for the 1990 film with Richard Gere and Julia Roberts of the same name.

Roy Orbison, Pretty Woman from 1964. Let's stay in 1964 for just a little while longer, because the Supremes had scored a number one with Baby Love. However, do you remember their next release after that? Come See About Me didn't quite get the same reception as Baby Love, peaking at just number 27 in the UK. So let's dust off the cover, clear the cobwebs away, and remind ourselves of a little forgotten track from the Supremes.

Tom Odell, Another Love from 2012. It was his debut single, originally released in 2012, where it only got to number 98 in the UK charts. However, the song became a success in 2013 when it peaked at number 10. And you think that's it? No, no, no. It then returned to the number 10 spot in the UK chart 10 years later after a revival on TikTok in 2023. That Trickity Talk's got a lot to answer for. A lot of artists making a big living out of that now. Now, do you remember the 1980s? Big shoulder pads, dodgy moustaches and luminous leg warmers? Well, you probably remember Irene Cara playing the role of Coco Hernandez in the movie Fame. The theme song was her debut single as a recording artist and earned her a Grammy nomination for Best Female Pop Vocal Performance. It went on to win an Oscar for the Best Film Theme Song in 1981 and was re-released in 1982, spending 3 weeks at UK number one and getting to the top spot in the Netherlands and New Zealand. Get up, get your leg warmers on. It's Irene Cara with Fame.

from 1980, Irene Cara and Fame. Now, let's jump onto our time-travelling return pad to recent times. Well, 1918, that would be a bit far back, actually. 2018, where George Ezra was scoring his first UK number one. It climbed to the top spot on the 5th of July 2018. Shotgun spent 13 weeks in the top five, four of them at number one. Didn't do too bad. He also made the top of the charts in Ireland, New Zealand, and Australia.

Number one hit from George Ezra in 2018, Shotgun. Okay, I hear you. I can tell you exactly what was number one back in Canada, because that's what you're asking, isn't it? Yeah, well, in 2018, it was, well, not the whole of 2018, but in July 2018, it was Maroon 5 featuring Cardi B with Girls Like You.

Maroon 5 and Cardi B, Girls Like You, number one over in Canada between 29th of June 2018 and the 14th of July. So they had quite a good run with that one. Now, back in 2000 and between 2000 and 2004, you were probably sliding to the left and sliding to the right with DJ Casper, because the Cha-Cha Slide was released originally in 2000, but it continued to be a chart hit around the world for 4 years, topping the UK singles chart in March 2004. So get ready.

0: one of the various versions of the Cha-Cha Slide from DJ Casper. That was the slower version, mainly because, well, I'm not as young as I was in 2000 or 2004, so I can't move as quick. So there's no sliding to the left or sliding to the right, or getting down low even, very quickly these days. 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

written by Fats Domino and Dave Bartholomew, Ain't That a Shame, from 1955. The original song was originally listed as Ain't It a Shame. It's been covered over the years by several artists, including none other than the Four Seasons in 1963, John Lennon in 1975, and Paul McCartney in 1980. However, the more notable cover was Pat Boone, because he released it in May 1955, just after Fats Domino's release. However, there was no ill feeling with it. Fats Domino allegedly showed off a large golden ring once and said, "Pat Boone bought me this." Well, the royalties roll in and they continue to do so. Let's go to 1983. This was a kind of comeback single for Casey and the Sunshine Band. Back over in the USA, it peaked at number 18 on the Billboard Hot 100, but here in the UK, we could not get enough, and it spent 3 weeks at number 1 in August 1983. It is Give It Up.

Casey and the Sunshine Band, Give It Up, from 1983. Alrighty, it is time to dig down the side of the sofa, look under the dog for that TV listing magazine, specifically the Lost TV Times. Yes, this is the bit of the show where we're going to reminisce about some of the good old TV shows we used to watch that are sadly no more. I'm going to play you a Lost TV theme tune, and you have to guess what it is. There's no prizes for this game. Please don't text or phone. It's just the satisfaction that you got it right. Don't worry, I will give you some clues. This week's show, well, it first aired in 1965, July 1965 to be specific, and it ran for 38 years until it was cruelly cancelled in 2003. So if you were thinking Coronation Street, then no. The presenters included James Burke, Michael Rodd, Anna Ford and Carol Vorderman, just to name a few of them, because there have been a lot of them. With its often live demonstrations, it gave us a glimpse of what the future could hold as it demonstrated the technologies never seen before. So, do you know what the show was? Well, maybe this will jog your memory.

a very short little intro from 1978 version. It was, of course, yeah, Tomorrow's World. It ran until 2003. I used to love that show. Philippa Forrester, all those ones. And they used to have Quiz the Experiments. Well, not the experiments, but the technology that they were demonstrating was live. There was some issues sometimes. It added to the drama, I felt, of the show. All right, well done if you got that correct. There will be another one next time. I am contractually obliged to play Kate Bush song every so often because our chairman is a little bit of a fan, but at least it's a good artist. It could have been much worse because I have seen his record collection. This one is from 1978 and she released her debut single. It was inspired by the Emily Bronte novel of the same name and spent 4 weeks at number one in the UK. It is, of course, Wuthering Heights.

Kate Bush, Wuthering Heights. Now let's journey from 1978 all the way forward to 1997. This song was taken from their hugely successful album White on Blonde. It is Texas with Say What You Want. It was released in January 1997 and it is probably the band's biggest selling single and definitely their most well known. It got to number 3 in the UK chart, but I think it should have done better. I think it should have been higher. Can't go back in time though, can we?

Texas from 1997, Say What You Want. That is pretty much it for this week's show. Thank you very much for your company. I have enjoyed it very much so. I'm going to finish

That's a superb way to begin the programme. Shirley Bassey with her version of Pink's track, Get the Party Started. It's also a great way to set the tone for the next hour. Hello and welcome to an hour of music with me, Gordon Boyle. It's great to have you with me for an hour of pop divas. And there's no better person to explain what I mean by pop divas than Aretha Franklin.

Jazz performs on the Blues Brothers, Aretha Franklin with Think. Coming up, much in the way of female attitudes, and here's an example of a lady making her point, leaving her man to wonder just what he's done wrong.

From Pink's album The Truth About Love, featuring vocals from Nate Roos, Just Give Me a Reason. Next on our list of pop divas is Cher. Now, she's not high maintenance. She doesn't want much. She just wants to turn back time.

0: Yes, Whitney Houston had a go at covering that one, but original and best from Chaka Khan, I'm Every Woman. Two country singers are coming up now. Dusty Springfield's on her way. But first, we look out the fishnet stockings and lose our inhibitions, along with Shania Twain.
1: Let's go, girls.

Dusty Springfield with one that was recorded by Leslie Gore, Joan Jett and the Blackhearts, the Blow Monkeys, as well as more recently by Grace. The movies were Dirty Dancing and The First Wives Club. You Don't Own Me. I think we get the message by now. Now, when I say the name Whitney Houston, you may first think of I Will Always Love You or I Want to Dance with Somebody. But this, as an alternative, is How Will I Know?

excellence originally written for Janet Jackson, who passed it on. It also provided the inspiration behind the LMC single Take Me to the Clouds Above in 2004, Whitney Houston's 1986 hit How Will I Know? And now I have a little challenge for you, so listen very carefully. Dionne Warwick is next up, but can you tell me who wrote the song? I'll tell you the answer after we hear the song. This is Heartbreaker.

Who wrote the song then? If you listen very carefully, you'll have recognised backing lyrics of the Bee Gees is one of many songs that were written by Barry Gibb. Well done to you if you recognise that. You're listening to the Hospital Broadcasting Service and an hour of music with me, Gordon Boyle. We're concentrating this time on pop divas. Don't forget that every evening on HBS is the open line between 8 and 10pm. It's very much your programme, so to request music of your choice, dial 0141 221 4043. That's 0141 221 4043 or email studio@hbs.org.uk. It'll be great to hear from you.

It would all have been too predictable to play the best of Proud Mary, but from Tina Turner's vast back catalogue, we don't need another hero. And talking of not needing heroes, Nina Simone has a simple approach when taming her man.

apparently that song was written as a warning to a man to stop cheating. An alternative view was it was a warning to other potential suitors. Either way, it was Nina Simone, I Put a Spell on You. Another country song, diva of all country divas, Dolly Parton.

A song that inspired a stage show, 9 to 5, the singer Dolly Parton. And talking of stage shows, what a voice this is. Listen to this one, Jennifer Hudson.

And I am telling you, she is some singer. Jennifer Hudson from the stage show Dreamgirls, and I'm telling you. And next, Celine Dion, Because You Love Me.

It's a track that's very popular at weddings for a father-daughter dance. If you listen to the lyrics, it says, "I'm everything I am because you loved me." Great track by Celine Dion. And sadly, that's all

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2: Peggy Mack,
1: here on the Hospital Broadcasting Service. I don't know about you, but I normally have my lunch around 12:30, so it's a wee bit early for me at the moment. 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
2: So maybe you can get on enjoying it, or you're looking forward to it. I hope that you can enjoy your lunch as well as the choice of music we have for you this afternoon. 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

0: Hello, Peggy. Can you see I'm having my lunch today on a blue plate?
1: I can.
0: Now, I haven't got the food out yet. I've got it tucked under here. What colour of food would you say would adorn a blue plate?
1: Blueberries.
0: Wrong. Would you like to have another sensible guess, please?
1: But blueberries are very good for you. I thought you might just have had some on a plate.
0: No, we're talking about colours. We're not talking about... And the plate's no good for me. I went, oh, this is what I've got to put up with, listener. I'll tell you what's good for you.
1: What?
0: Some good music. Here we go, on the Hospital Broadcasting Service. Enjoy your lunch while I sort her out with this plate.

0: Well, there you go. I've not heard that one in a while. I don't know whether you have. That was an absolutely cracking piece of music there. And that's just what we play here on The Long Lunch Show with Peggy Mack.
1: And Robert Craw.
0: See what we did there? We just, that was a kind of like the one show type thing we did there. You and me, we're great, aren't we?
1: One!
0: It's time for Peggy's medicine, so let's go straight to music.

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0: Peggy, are you a domestic goddess?
1: Yes.
0: What is your most goddessness thing about?
1: I would think probably looking over my shoulder, licking my lips slowly, and smiling at the camera.
0: How is that a domestic goddess?
1: Because I've got rubber gloves on. I'm a domestic goddess because my domestics are of a very high standard. I keep my surfaces clean, and I always do it to a background of music from the Hospital Broadcasting Service.
0: Just like this.
1: Just like this.

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1: Lunch is over for us for another day, and I have to say I really enjoyed the sandwich. I do hope you have had a pleasant lunch, or at least not long until you have it.
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0: Thinking about different foods from different parts of the country, what is it they have in Wales?
1: Well, I think they've got something like lava bread, but I don't think it's bread at all, and I don't think it's lava. Somebody said it was seaweed, so why they've called it lava bread, I don't know.
0: I think it is seaweed. I've seen it on the TV.
1: I haven't seen it. What does it look like?
0: Just green seaweed.
1: Well, that'll be how it gets its name then.
0: Indeed. Press the button.

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Join me every Sunday night right here on HBS for an hour of cool jazz. That's an hour of jazz with me, Steve Hart, right here on HBS every Sunday night at 10 p.m.

0: Robert, you're from Scotland, and I'm from Scotland.
1: Correct.
0: Do you ever eat any English food?
1: I used to live in England, of course. I lived in the Midlands for about 6 or 7 years, so I'm well-versed with the old English food. I do have a little bit of an English taste. You know what I really love on a Sunday? I'm a big roast man now, you know. I like a roast beef and a Yorkshire pudding.
0: Well, if you've been in England all that time, I'd expected you to say roast beef and Yorkshire pudding.
1: Icky thump, roast beef and Yorkshire pudding.
0: Is that where you stayed with that accent? That place that's got that accent?
1: No, I lived in Birmingham.
0: Love the way people say that.
1: Birmingham.
0: Does anyone who's not in Birmingham say it like that?
1: I don't think so.
2: Американская фирма Transceptor Technology приступила к производству компьютеров персональный спутник.

0: Robert, I've got something to ask you.
1: Go ahead, Peggy, go ahead.
0: What have you brought in for your lunch today?
1: Dead healthy. You'll be impressed, by the way. Fresh fruit salad.
0: Right, could you give me the recipe? Could you give me the recipe? How did you make that fresh fruit sandwich? It's not a sandwich, it's a salad.
1: Right, we'll abandon that one then.

Hi, Steve James here. Join me in my Blues Cafe, the show for blues lovers, here on HBS every Sunday at 11 p.m. for probably the best blues around. See you there.

0: Do you like soup, Peggy?
1: Soup is the basis of my diet.
0: Now, Chinese like a soup, and it's called bird's nest soup. Now, have you ever had that?
1: I've never had it, and I don't really ever want to. Have you ever tasted it?
0: No, I mean, I'm assuming there's no bird's nests in it.
1: I would assume that there definitely are.
0: Well, I mean, I suppose you get vegetable and vegetable soup, don't you?
1: Uh-huh. So you get bird's nests, you get bird's nest soup. So it's going to have bird's nests in it. But I would think it'll be a special bird's nest that's probably made of bean sprouts.
0: Ah, see. She's the clever one in this show. I just play the music, and I love playing the music. Whether you're having bird's nest soup or vegetable soup or just a sandwich, you're very welcome here on the Long Lunch Show with Peggy Mack and Robert Craw.

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1: Peggy Mack
0: here on the Long Lunch Show. What are you doing after the show today, Peggy? Any exciting plans?
1: Yes, I have a lot of plans, and one of them involves taking you back to my house. I keep hens, Robert.
0: Indeed.
1: And I thought it might be quite nice if you came back with me, and maybe tomorrow's lunch or the day after, something like that, we could perhaps have some eggs.
0: Oh, some eggs,
1: right. And I would make them.
0: You would make the eggs?
1: No, the hens make the eggs. Uh-huh. I would cook the dish and all
0: right,
1: mix something
0: okay.
1: Like that.
0: Oh, good.
1: But I thought if you came round, you could help me clear out the hen house.
0: There's no such thing as a free lunch, listener. No. Eh? There's no such thing as a free lunch. You know, but there's lots of free music. There's lots of good free music, and it's right where your ears are right now. This is Robert Craw and Peggy Mack, and we're on the Long Lunch Show. Here's some cracking tunes for you. Cracking eggs tunes. I'm wasted.
2: You know.

0: So whenever you're having a cup of tea or a wee biscuit, are you a dunker, a dipper, or do you bite the biscuit? What's your approach?
1: I had a very nasty experience on the train the other week, and I'm always a dunker now.
0: Oh, what happened? Can you share?
1: I was on the train, and along came the woman with the trolley. Like some drinks? Anyone want a drink? And I said, oh, I'd like a cup of tea, please. Not a big one. And she gave me this giant tub. And anything to eat? I said, yes, please. A packet of biscuits. And she was reciting all the choices I could have. I said, I think oat and raisin sounds particularly healthy. So she gave me that. Well, I nearly broke my top set. It turned out that it was a solid, I couldn't even snap it. And I thought, I'll dunk it and just see. Oh, it was lovely. It came out like a fruit loaf when I did that. It just went really soft, but still clung together. And you know what it said in the packaging?
0: You ever sorry you asked somebody?
1: You asked me and I'll tell you. It said on the packaging, it said, dunking biscuits, oat and raisin.
0: For dummies. Let's have some music.

0: Let's look at Ireland now. I'll tell you what my favourite is from Ireland.
1: What?
0: It's square sausage, otherwise known as Ulster Fry.
1: An Ulster Fry now? Have you seen in one of the supermarkets, one of the, not the highbrow supermarkets, they're now selling triangular square sausage?
0: No.
1: But this is them now, they're now marketing it.
0: No.
1: Triangular square sausage because, and the marketing ploy is that the triangle size of the square sausage is just enough for you to put on your roll with your tatties going.

0: Yes, I know, no, we've all been there, yeah. Welcome along to Friday at HBS Glasgow, coming to you from our studios in the heart of the city centre. Started off today with Neil Diamond and Beautiful Noise. It started off a bit slow. I remember it being a bit quicker than that, but never mind. We got there eventually. Beautiful Noise. And Gilbert O'Sullivan there. And, of course, Matrimony. And Matrimony is great until you buy your wife a lawnmower for her birthday. No, not so good. Not so good after that.
1: I said we needed a new lawnmower. Don't see what's wrong with that.
0: Even a wee basket at the back as well. Here are the Moody Blues.

It is HBS on a Friday afternoon. Dave Prentice here on our little Friday soiree, as we like to call it. And I hope you're enjoying the music. Some nice stuff to come up in the next hour. Some good, something a little bit different there out there as well.

we're going to say Elkie Brooks there and Runaway, her version of the Gallagher and Lyle song. Remember Benny Gallagher and Graham Lyle? Both came from Largs, incidentally, or one of them did. They did the original version of that, and covered there, of course, by Elkie Brooks. Before that, Paolo Nutini. I haven't heard anything from him for ages. Come on, Paolo, get writing again. Paolo Nutini, and of course, that was called New Shoes.

0: that.
1: Memories, I think, for many of us of Ed Stewart's Junior Choice on a Saturday morning. I used to play all those records, The Laughing Policeman, Charles Penrose, I think it was. Bernard Cribbins also featured Holding the Ground. I needed another couple, but that just takes me back to the 70s. This is the 60s, Petula Clark. When you're

is Glenn Frey, or Glenn Fry, depending how you pronounce it there, from his first solo album after leaving the Eagles. And it was called, the album's called No Fun Allowed, and that's called The One You Love. Before that, Petula Clark going Downtown, which takes us back to the 60s when London swung like a pendulum do, according to Roger Miller. A lot of nonsense. Bobby's on bicycles 2x2. Try getting a Bobby now. Anyway, it is HBS. It's Dave Prentice with you on our little Friday show. And if you want to know more about Hospital Radio, what we do, find out more about us and how to get your record request played, we're very rarely caught out these days. Our website is hbs.org.uk. Tells you more about the service, the people involved, and of course our programmes. So pictures of us as well, which is really quite nice, except I was caught on a very bad day. Just not enough makeup to go round. HBS Glasgow, Friday. Here is Pat Benatar.

Hey, our Pat Benatar there. Love is a battlefield. And now, if I was to mention Chris de Burgh, remember him? Or some do, of course, some of you do. And you would probably think of The Lady in Red, which, of course, was his big hit. He did a follow-up song to that, and I thought it was a better song, but it just vanished. And I thought I'd play it for you now. I thought Lady in Red was a little bit and a little bit overplayed, but this, I think, is so, so much better. Follow-up to Lady in Red, Chris de Burgh and Fatal Hesitation.

It is Glasgow Hospital Broadcasting Service. It's Friday afternoon, trying to get back to normal now after all the festivities. Like that, I think that should have been a big hit. Christy Burr there and Fatal Hesitation. It is the 1 hour on a Friday where we play some favourites and some things a little bit different. Anyway, here's Prefab Sprout.

throwback to the 80s with a band called Prefab Sprout. That's just a strange name. I have no idea where a name like that would have come from, but someone might explain it to me. HBS on a Friday with me, Dave Prentice, and here is Dan Hartman.

I were Dan Hartman there, I can dream about you. I've just taken my headphones off for the first time in about an hour, or cans as we call them in the trade, we call cans. Oh, lovey. And I've just looked at my ears and they look like two lamb chops. Oh, I don't know what's gone wrong.

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He was also the voice of the Ace, if you remember. How long has this been going on? And he tours quite regularly now. Here's Rod Stewart. Voice is going. Downtown Train.

And hello, it's Gordon here, Gordon Linus here. Welcome to the show. I hope you're going to enjoy the next hour of varied music as normal. And gosh, I was away for two or three nights last week, and I dropped in up north of Scotland, and dropped in at Kirriemuir for a wee while and managed to get myself lost. I think it's got a population around about 2,000, but I'm very good at getting myself lost. And I succeeded as per normal. And we've just heard a song that made the top 20 in the UK charts in 1972 for the Thin White Duke, David Bowie, and John, I'm Only Dancing. You know, it's incredible the number of music stars who died as a result of a plane crash. And here's another one. Ricky Nelson, Traveling Man.

Yeah, still sounding really good. Ricky Nelson there and Travelling Man. Now, do you remember years ago the train conductor used to shout, "All aboard"? Well, this guy liked to bellow it.

0: Yes, the irrepressible Ozzy Osbourne there and Crazy Train. And we will hear what's going on straight after this break.
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Yes, a song with a big, big message that's still relevant today. Indeed, Marvin Gaye and What's Going On. Now, here's a tune I've not heard in ages. I think I was in short trousers with hair on my head when it was out. Manfred Mann. My name is Jack.

And from the 1989 released album Heart Like a Sky, Spandau Ballet and Be Free with Your Love. And one of the reasons I enjoy bringing this 1 hour weekly show to you is opportunity to unearth tunes that might just jog the memory. It also is an opportunity to discover music of yesteryear that still stands tall today. And with that in mind, from 1961, here's Alberto Semprini and his orchestra, and the main theme from Exodus.

Very, very fine tune there, Alberto Zambrini, and the theme from Exodus. 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

Yes, we could all do with a holiday after spending 3 hours at the airport before your flight, which seems to be the what's happening right at this moment in time. Never mind about that. Now, here's the man born in the Bronx, New York, with one of his finest tunes, Billy Joel, and Until the Night.

Yes, a studio musician, John O'Neill, did the whistling in that tune, and not the man appearing on stage in the likes of Top of the Pops. Gosh, it's all about image, my friends. Whistling Jack Smith, I Was Kaiser Bill's Batman. Back, song was out in the 1960s. Now, the when Barry Gibb, evidently was when he was making this song with Barbara Streisand, he was a little bit intimidated by Barbara during the time, but he very, very quickly changed to having incredible respect for her. I think we're all guilty of loving this song.

It's a one-hit wonder, but what a cracker from Wild Cherry. Play that funky music. Yeah, I remember a number of years ago being at a friend's engagement party on the HMS Carrick. I don't remember the HMS Carrick. It was stationary on the River Clyde for a number of years until the late 1980s. And I do remember this being played.

Yes, Ned Miller. It was a Ned Miller from a Jack to a King. That was a fine song, and was it not? And let's have another fine song here from his album, Boys and Girls, The Man Who's Always Immaculately Dressed, Mr. Brian Ferry, and Slave to Love.

Terrific song there, Brian Ferry and Slave to Love. Hope you have enjoyed today's show. I've enjoyed bringing it to you. Remember, if you want a song played and possibly winning, the tickets available on the competition, the Luther Live and Velvet Show at the Theatre Royal, send us an email to studio@hbs.org.uk. And I'll leave you with a question. What happens when a French disco group use Highland bagpipes? But you have not heard that question before. We have Voyage to see us out with Scotch Machine.

0: It's the only chart that counts, and it's back to music at its biggest on Wolfie's Retro Charts. This day in 1982, we are off and running. The 3x3 EP by Genesis with Paperlate leading, and the Earth, Wind & Fire horn section giving it extra punch. It's up two places, it's 19, it still has a top 10 peak ahead. Now, B.A. Robertson writes and produces this, while John Gordon Sinclair, already known from Gregory's Girl, takes the lead vocal. Number 18, the Scotland World Cup squad, We Have a Dream.
1: I awoke in the night with a fever, and the sky was the darkest blue.
2: Blue sky.
1: And a still small voice was calling to me.
2: And your country is needing you.
1: I just like that. Away in the distance, I can just make out this ball coming in from the left, and I'm starting to run like hell, and the voice is getting louder and louder and louder, crying, hey, Biggin!

0: the next thing I know, someone's gone and tripped me, and I've fallen just inside the box.
1: That's a penalty.
0: The ref, he looks to his linesman, and he's pointing straight. John Roberts, who normally takes them, is handing the ball to me.

0: Scotland will leave Spain 82 on goal difference after scoring 8 goals, but that song has already done its own job, maxing out the chart scorecard at number 5. Now down from 13 to 18, the World Cup squad for Scotland, We Have a Dream. Down 2 at 17 go Depeche Mode, The Meaning of Love.
1: Wolfie's Retro Charts.
0: This song was first cut by British-American glam rock group The Arrows as a response to the Rolling Stones' It's Only Rock and Roll, But I Like It. However, it's this version by Joan Jett and the Blackhearts that recently spent 7 weeks at number one in America and got to 4 here. This week, falling a further 6 places, I Love Rock and Roll is...

places as we'd like them to be. But you know what truth is? It's that little baby you're holding, and it's that man you fought with this morning, the same one you're going to make love with tonight.

0: All Hit Countdown as we continue our top 20 from this week in 1982. That was first issued in the 70s without catching fire, then revived by US radio and reissued. I've Never Been to Me by Charlene, up 15 to 15. And in 3 weeks' time, it will end up giving Motown a very un-Motown-sounding UK number one, but only for a single week. Up three at 14, Associates, Club Country.
1: Wolfie's Retro Chart.
0: Here's a recent top 10 song, but continuing to fall down two places this week. Girl Crazy by Hot Chocolate rates at
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82, and now we play Wolfie's Retro Charts with Hot Chocolate reaching 7 last week, 9 now, 13, Girl Crazy. It started with A Kiss Will Follow in the summer and reach 5, giving the band 2 top 10 singles this year. Blondie up to number 12, Island of Lost Souls, and falling to 11, Patrice Rushen.

0: Only UK top 10 single for Patrice Rushen, reaching 8 but now falling back to 11, Forget Me Not. That chart run is modest compared with its legacy. George Michael and Will Smith will both take its groove back into 90s pop with Fast Love and Men in Black. Number 10, the English language version of Germany's Eurovision winner, A Little Peace, and a recent number 1, now down from 4 to this week's 10.
1: Wolfie's Retro Charts.
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0: is PhD.

0: The only top 10 single credited to PhD in 1982. It got to 3, last week 7, now falling a couple to 9, I Won't Let You Down. Jim Diamond will return bigger under his own name in 1984 when I Should Have Known Better goes to number 1. But we're hungry for the rest of the top 10 on Wolfie's Retro Charts next.
1: Hi, Steve James here. Join me in my Blues Cafe, the show for blues lovers, here on HBS every Sunday at 11 p.m. for probably the best blues around. See you there.

0: First of three top tens from the album Rio. Before Save a Prayer and then the title track Hungry Like the Wolf, with the Jungle Adventure video helping turn Duran Duran into one of MTV's top British exports. It's up four, it's number eight, it will be five.
1: Wolfie's Retro Charts.
0: What will be number one though, all will be revealed soon. This next guy will revisit our top 10 in 5 years' time as a featured voice with Kim Wilde on the track Another Step Closer to You. But for now, in 82, Junior Giscombe is at his solo peak, billed simply here as Junior, and up two places, Mama Used to Say.
1: Number 7.

0: The songs you taped off the radio in 1982 and the follow-up to their three-week number one, The Lion Sleeps Tonight, Fantasy Island, gave Tight Fit their third and final UK top 10, peaking at 5, now dropping a place. It's 6.
1: Wolfie's Retro Charts.
0: And now, Trevor Horn production, Martin Fry style. It has to be ABC at...
1: Number

Every week we take you back to two classic years on Wolfie's Retro Charts, ABC from 6 up to 5 and heading to 4, becoming the biggest of ABC's three top 10s this year, sitting between Poison Arrow and All of My Heart, and all from the album The Lexicon of Love. Now, Vince Clarke's first major post-Depeche Mode success, with Alison Moye turning a spare synth-pop ballad into a real chart moment. It reached 2, last week 3. Now 4, Only You on Wolfie's Retro Charts.

0: on the only chart that counts. That song stopped at number 2 this week, down from 3 to 4 for Yazoo, but only you will get its full number 1 Afterlife with the Flying Pickets at Christmas 83. A huge surge into the 1982 top 3 in this week is next.
1: Number 3.

0: extending the early top five sequence of hits for Soft Cell after Tainted Love, which got to number one, then Bedsitter and Say Hello, Wave Goodbye, Torch from last week's 16 to this week's 3, but going to number 2. Two songs left for 1982 in this week.
1: Wolfie's Retro Charts.
0: And it's the first Adam Ant solo single after the Ant split. Resting in second place for now, but taking over at the top next week for a two-week stay, giving him a solo number one straight after the band's two 1981 chart toppers, Stand and Deliver and Prince Charming. Goody Two Shoes by Adam Ant is not moving.
1: Number 2.

0: 82. Wolfie's Retro Charts Top 20 Rundown.
1: Just before this week's biggest song, let's check them all out. Down one at 20, Iron Maiden, The Number of the Beast. 19, up two for Genesis, 3x3 EP. At 18, dropping five, Scotland World Cup squad, We Have a Dream. And down two at 17, Depeche Mode, The Meaning of Love. 16, falling six, Joan Jett and the Blackhearts, I Love Rock and Roll. The highest climber of 15, 215 is Charlene, I've Never Been to Me. Up three at 14, Associates, Club Country. Down a couple at 13, Hot Chocolate, Girl Crazy. But up two at 12, Blondie, Island of Lost Souls. 11 is down three, Patrice Rushen, Forget Me Not. Your top 10 begins with Nicole, slipping six, A Little Peace. Dipping two at nine, PhD, I Won't Let You Down. And up four to eight, Duran Duran, Hungry Like the Wolf. At seven, up two, Junior, Mama Used to Say. Down one at six, Tight Fit, Fantasy Island, Swapping with ABC. Up one to five, The Look of Love. At four, dipping a place for Yazoo, Only You. But leaping 13 to three, Soft Cell, Torch. Number two, a non-mover, but next week's number one, Adam Ant, Goody Two Shoes, which means a non-mover at the top, recorded for the Complete Madness compilation rather than one of their regular studio albums. And across a career tally of 17 top 10 singles, this is their only chart topper. 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

0: Madness complete their second and final week at number one in 1982 with House of Fun. But the house theme is not finished. Our House arrives before the year is out and takes them back into the top five. 1995 is next on Wolfie's Retro Charts.
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3: From the Sky News Centre at 6, sex offender Paul Quinn has been jailed for 21 years for raping a woman in Greater Manchester in 2003, which

From number 21 to a peak of 20 for Radiohead, Remarkable, for a song later listed among their 10 biggest selling singles. Fake Plastic Trees begins our top 20 from this week in 1995. It's Wolfie's Retro Charts with Michelle Gale down 3 at 19, Freedom, and Australian singer-songwriter Tina Arena co-writing this, her one UK top 10 single. It got to 6, last week 11, now 18.

In 1995, where were you, what were you doing, and who were you doing it with? It's your top 20 on Wolfie's Retro Charts, Tina Arena falling to 18, and also on the way down, a song which made a modest visit to the chart last year, just inside the top 50 then, but now taking the scenic route back, and a proper top 20 hit, reaching 15, but dipping a couple today at 17. Joshua Cadison, Jesse, on Wolfie's Retro Charts.

to me. The only chart that counts. 1995's Top 20. It's Wolfie's Retro Charts with Joshua Caddison from the album Painted Desert Serenade. Jesse is the song that British radio remembers him for. It's down two at 17. Then in at 16 for the Rugby World Cup, Swing Low Sweet Chariot, Ladysmith Black Mambazo featuring China Black. And now our biggest Top 20 climber, up nine places, Jimmy Somerville reworking Susan Cadogan's 1975 top five hit at 15, Hurt So

0: After Bronski Beat and the Communards, Jimmy Somerville carrying a whole chunk of 80s chart history into a mid-90s cover. Hurt So Good from 24 to a peak of 15. Straight in at 14, Therapy, Stories.
1: Wolfie's Retro Charts.
0: And now in 1995 on Def Jam Records. This has just spent 7 weeks at number one in America. Here it peaked just outside the top 10 at number 11, but it does top the official hip-hop and R&B singles chart. Now resting for Montel Jordan. This is How We Do It.
1: Number 13.

0: The album, The Colour of My Love, is still throwing off hit singles after Think Twice spent 7 weeks at number one earlier this year. Only One Road, down from 8 to 12, but keeping Celine Dion's momentum rolling Before My Heart Will Go On turns her into a Titanic-sized singles act in 1998. Brand new at number 11, Reef, Naked.
1: Wolfie's Retro Charts.
0: It's top 10 time, and it's a former number one, falling fast, but one of 1995's club to pop crossover stories. Dreamer by Livin' Joy sits at
1: number 10.

0: Dreamer, which had first appeared last year before returning in 1995 and going all the way to the top, with Janis Robinson's vocal cutting through the Italian house production of Livin' Joy, now down from 4 to 10, Billy Ray Martin, Your Loving Arms, dropping from 6 to 9, and after Suede, David McAlmont teams up with Bernard Butler on Wolfie's Retro Charts next.
1: 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We can provide support and information on topics including health and well-being, money advice, caring for others, alcohol and drugs, stopping smoking, weight management, stress. So drop into the Support and Information Service located at Queen Elizabeth in the atrium, open Monday to Friday, 10 a.m. to 4 p.m.

The radio countdown that you planned your weekend around. 1995 with McCalmont and Butler up a couple of places. Number 8 is Yes. Their only top 10 is a duo, but it has the status of a record that people still argue should have gone higher. 7 is Not Moving, Nightcrawlers featuring John Reid, Surrender Your Love. And now on Wolfie's Retro Charts, UB40's lead singer Ali Campbell goes solo and makes number 5, helped by an uncredited female vocal from Pamela Starks. The band still have 5 top 20s ahead, but for now, That Look in Your Eye, Falling a Place, number 6.

0: the week ending 3/6/95. Thank you for checking out The Only Chart That Counts. And there's Baby D with their rave pop rework of the Corgis' 1980 hit and the follow-up to last year's number one success of Let Me Be Your Fantasy. I Need Your Loving. Everybody's got to learn sometime. Straight in at number 5, it will become another top 3 hit for them. And So Pure will then reach that same peak next year.
1: Wolfie's Retro Charts.
0: And now, John Larkin as Scatman John, turning a personal stutter into the hook and message of one of 1995's strangest global hits.
1: Number 4.
2: I'm a

0: Counting them down as they were from this week in 1995. Scatman, Ski Babop Badop Bop by Scatman John. The first of his two top tens this year. Down from 3 to 4, Scatman's World will arrive in September 1995 on Wolfie's Retro Charts. Let's raise a Guinness to the top three.
1: Number three.

0: The 1958 Mambo from the King of Mambo gets hauled into the 90s by the Guinness anticipation advert. It sticks around for months and finishes as one of 1995's top 25 sellers by Perez Prado and his orchestra, Gualione, down from 2 to this week's 3. Two songs left on this countdown.
1: Wolfie's Retro Charts.
0: And crashing straight in, turning Pulp from cult favourites into Britpop headliners. It's the first of their 5 top tens, and a song whose reputation only grows from here. The highest new entry, Common People, debuts at
1: number 2.

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1: One of the biggest selling singles of all time is coming up, but would you admit to buying it? We'll find out. At 20, Up A Place, Radiohead, Fake Plastic Trees. 19, Down 3, Michelle Gale, Freedom. Tina Arena, Chains, falling 7 at 18 and slipping a couple at 17. Joshua Caddison, Jesse. 16 is new, Ladysmith, Black Mambazo and China Black, Swing Low, Sweet Chariot. Highest climber of 9 to 15, Jimmy Somerville, Hurt, So Good. And Therapy, Stories, straight in at 14. 13 is Not Moving, Montel Jordan, This Is How We Do It. 12, falling 4, Celine Dion. On Only One Road, and new at number 11, Reef, Naked. The top 10 begins with Livin' Joy, dropping 6 with Dreamer. 9, Down 3, Billy Ray Martin, Your Loving Arms. Climbing 2 at 8, McCalmont and Butler, Yes. But it's still at 7, Nightcrawlers, featuring John Reed, Surrender Your Love. 6, Falling 1, Ali Campbell, That Look In Your Eye. At 5, a new entry, Baby D, I Need Your Loving, Everybody's Got To Learn Sometime. Scatman John with Scatman, down 1 at 4 and down 1 to 3, Perez Prez Prado and his orchestra Gualione. And at 2, the highest new entry for Pulp, Common People, which means no change at the top. The Soldier Soldier single from the telly that Simon Cowell helped turn into a chart phenomenon. Week 3 of 7 for Robson and Jerome, White Cliffs of Dover, and this track, Unchained Melody.
0: Wolfie's Retro Charts. This week's number one.

0: Unchained Melody is number one for the third of 7 weeks and sharing the billing with White Cliffs of Dover, tailor-made for VE Day 1995. The single will end the year as the UK's bestseller, and Robson and Jerome still have two more number ones to come with I Believe and Up on the Roof and What Becomes of the Brokenhearted. And that completes Wolfie's retro charts for another week. Back next time for two more classic chart countdowns, 1978 and 1997, our next pair of years. Have a great week, whatever you're up to. Many thanks for listening, and I'll talk to you soon.
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3: From the Sky News Centre at 7, an innocent man who was jailed for a 2003 rape in Greater Manchester says he's insulted. The person responsible received what he's calling a softer sentence. Andrew Malkinson was put behind bars for 17 years over the Salford attack, despite a lack of DNA evidence. 52-year-old Paul Quinn's today been sentenced to 21 years in prison. He'll also spend 3 years on licence. In court, Mr Justice Bright condemned his actions.
4: You knew that his conviction was wrongful. You also knew that it was extremely useful to you. It must have preyed on your conscience that another man was in prison, in effect, serving your sentence.
3: America's vice president says righteous anger is the proper response to Henry Novak's murder.

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1: Indeed it is. Hello there and welcome to Sentimental Journey on the Hospital Broadcasting Service. My name is John Stonefield, here with you for an hour of classic goodness. Big band, jazz and solo artists is where we're at tonight. That, of course, was Take the A-Train, Duke Ellington, his signature tune from 1939. Duke will be returning later on in the show, joined by Louis Armstrong. In terms of big bands, we're represented tonight by Harry James and Les Brown, and our solo artist, well, it's fast and loose is the way I play. No doubt Bing Crosby will be cropping up. He always does. Ella Fitzgerald, who is a favourite of mine, will be coming down as well. In terms of the more exotic picture, we say. Sarah Vaughan, a little bit of that for you. Joe Stafford, a favourite of mine that I'll be playing. June Christie, Dorothy Dandridge, who, as you know, I do love to play. And Dick Haynes as well, to name but a few. That's pretty much the dance card that we have for you this evening. Hope you can stick around for all of it. We're going to play another classic I like to play on the show. Patti LaVerne and Maxine, or as I'm sure you know them better, the Andrews Sisters. Bounce Me Brother, with a solid 4.
2: Say, what kind of beat is that? Man, that really spins my hat. Doesn't sound like boogie woogie, 'cause it's really got a beat. Seems to us that it's in 4. Let us hear it just once more.

Andrews Sisters from 1941, Bounce Me Brother with a solid four, the B-side to the Boogie Woogie Bugle Boy, another classic of theirs. I promised when I opened the show that we had some Bing coming up, and I'm a man of tradition. I play the Andrews Sisters. I kind of feel that Bing just complements them like cookies and cream. I find it very hard not to play the two concurrently, which is why I'm going to play this now. The best things in life are free.

0: Mr. Crosby himself from 1949, The Best Things in Life Are Free. That's one of my favourites of his. It always puts me in a good mood every time I hear it. And I was talking about people that I link together, just double acts that in my head are very hard to separate. Bing and the Andrews Sisters was one. Ella and Louie are another, and it's just put me in the mood to hear some favourites of mine of them. So we're going to have a little Louie and Ella double bill. I'm sure you will have no problem recognising the songs that I'm playing. Yes, you'll have no problem recognising them whatsoever, especially this one.
1: Dig, man, there goes Mac the Knife.

like a sailor. Did our boy do something rash? 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

Ella Fitzgerald there singing a Gershwin tune, Soon, from 1950, preceded by Louis Armstrong, singing a theme from the Three Penny Opera, or as I'm sure you know it better, Mack the Knife, 1956 for Louis there. Mack the Knife, its origins need no introduction, rather famous. Interesting enough with the Ella one, this is a kind of something that I usually do in the show because I love both versions. She recorded two versions of that song. She was a big fan of Gershwin, it seemed. So she got two albums, 1950 and 1958. That one there, Soon, was from the Ella Sings Gershwin, 1950. There's also the Ella Sings the Ira Gershwin playbook from 58, which is another version of Soon, which is, I think it's a showstopper. It's upbeat, it's up-tempo, it gets you moving. It's one of my favourites, and I think, as I am wont to do, I think I might close the show out with that, because I do love it so. Right, what do we have next in the way of good music for you here on Sentimental Journey? A little bit of Dick Haynes, I feel. The More I See You.

Dinah Washington, This Can't Be Love, from the 1938 Rodgers and Hart musical, The Boys from Syracuse. Covered by many, but it's one of my favourites, without a doubt. Time to go back to the promised, a little bit of a big band we're going to play on tonight's Sentimental Journey on the Hospital Broadcasting Service. I have a sneaky suspicion that Les Brown, with perhaps his band of renown, will be stopping by later. For now, though, here's a little bit of Harry James with some crazy rhythm.

from 1958, the eternal heartache that is Dorothy Dandridge. Time for a bit of good old-fashioned crooning now on Sentimental Journey, and who better to take us there than Mr. Tony Bennett, and it seems anything goes.

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But that don't worry me.

You know, I can't help feel that that track somehow applies to me a little bit. That's the second bit of Louis Armstrong and the second bit of Louis Duke Ellington we've had on tonight's Sentimental Journey. I'm just a lucky so-and-so. Together again for the first time is the album, 1961, the year it was recorded. It's a house of classics. It's an absolutely fantastic album, and that's one of the highlights of it. Right, where are we off to next? I'd quite like to juxtapose the gaiety of the last couple of tracks, Lucky So-and-Sos and Anything Goes and all of that good stuff, bring us a little bit down to earth in the company of the ever-delightful Sarah Vaughan, Poor Butterfly.

Music by Raymond Hubble, lyrics by John Golden, both inspired by Giacomo Puccini's Madame Butterfly. Sarah Vaughan from 1958 with Poor Butterfly. Some more Gershwin now on Sentimental Journey, this time from Nat King Cole from 1945, Embraceable You.

from 1952, Dino himself, I'm Yours. More Gershwin, more Ella. I don't know why it's been so Gershwin heavy tonight. It shaked out that way. But then again, I must admit, I'm a Gershwin fan. I like to whistle a Gershwin tune. It's not a bad thing for me. I think I'm going to close tonight's show out with Les Brown. Les Brown and perhaps his Band of Renown. So I was going to kind of close with Ella. Don't think I'm going to do that now. It's a treat. I always enjoy it. So we're going to have a little bit of the alternate version of Soon from Ella Sings the George and Ira Gershwin Playbook from 1958. Ella Fitzgerald, Soon.

0: See what I mean? Don't you just love it? I do. It buoys my mood every time I hear it. I'm pushing my luck here with this next one, I know, but please, please indulge me. Once again, we're going to have a Ella and Louis double bill. I stumbled across this today. I hadn't heard it in a while and fell in love with it. If I said this track was more readily associated with Liza Minnelli, I'm sure that would give away instantly where we're going. We're going back to Louis Armstrong to hear a little bit of a cabaret.
1: Cabaret! Get him out!

fighting. Right this way, your table's waiting. No use permitting some prophet of doom.

Louis Armstrong Cabaret. That unfortunately brings us to the end of tonight's sentimental journey on the Hospital Broadcasting Service. I certainly hope you've enjoyed the programme. Please stick around if you can. There's lots of great stuff always coming up on the Hospital Broadcasting Service. For now, from me, John Stonefield, on Sentimental Journey, thank you very much for listening. Take care, God bless, and talk to you next week. Bye-bye for now. I leave you, of course, with Les Brown and his Band of Renown, The Way You Look Tonight.

0: They thrashed Israel 6-0 to stay top of their qualifying group for the Women's World Cup. They've already secured their place in the playoffs. That's the latest. I'm Cam Hall.
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4: And that's the jingles out the way. How about some music? It was supposed to be Chris Bennett's on the Open Line, but he decided he was taking a break for a couple of weeks. Then it was supposed to be David Smith, but there was a misunderstanding. Not just this track from Genesis. So David's unable to join us tonight, so it's myself, Neil, with you through till 10.

Genesis and Misunderstanding. A fine track of theirs that people don't really seem to remember. Maybe that's because it never quite made it into the top 40. Got to number 42 back in 1980 from the album that was released that year, Duke. Here's something people will remember, though. Heard this played on HBS a couple of times last week on Wolfie's Retro Charts. It's Marillion, and this is Kaylee. 6 minutes after eight, I'll give you the details on how to get in touch to ask for, or not just ask, tell me what track you would like to have played on this evening's open line programme on the Hospital Broadcasting Service. Details on that after this.

Marillion, Fish out there. Oh, I forgot about that bit at the end. This is the version off the album. They cut this off the single. Thank you very much, guys, for that nice... and then it suddenly stops. I think the production team needs to tidy that one up a bit. Hospital Broadcasting Service, Marillion and Kaylee. And over the years, it's kind of changed his statements on what that song's all about. For a while, it was about a woman whose name was... Her surname was Lee, and her first name was Kay, and therefore you get Kaylee. Now he says it's about lots of different women that he'd known over the years, and not about a single person. There you go. That sounds like legal speak for I don't want to get caught in a lawsuit for some money or whatever. Marillion and Kaylee on the Hospital Broadcasting Service. If you'd like to have a favourite track, then just get in touch. If you're listening live on the Friday evening, then yes, we can play your requests on the show tonight. If you're listening on the repeat on Saturday morning or on Listen Again, then no, we can't. But if you are listening live on the Friday, then the text number is 07756 434 225. That's 07756 434 225. Just let us know who you are, where you are, so what hospital and ward you're in, and what track you would like us to play. And if you want it to be dedicated to someone, then just let us know that as well.

wonder if he was to release that song now, if it had come out for the first time now, if people would be up in arms about the line, "She belongs to me." Mark Winter, even though we're going into summer now, or did we have summer a couple of weeks ago? Was that summer? Hopefully not. Hopefully the warm weather will come back. It's been decidedly cooler over the last week or so, though, hasn't it? So that was Mark Winter and Venus in Blue Jeans. And something I should also have said is that if you are having a request played on the air tonight and you're a member of NHS staff or a patient in one of the hospitals, then we will enter you, if you want, into a competition for a show. A couple of tickets for a show coming to the Theatre Royal here in Glasgow. We are taking entries all the way through until this coming Tuesday the 9th. So if you have a request on air here on HBS between now and Tuesday, you'll get entered into the prize draw for a couple of tickets for Luther Live and Velvet Voices. That show takes place on Sunday the 28th of June in the evening at 7:30. It is a tribute act, so you won't actually be seeing Luther Vandross, but it's a brilliant tribute act. So if you want to get into the draw for that, just send us a message for a request on the open line here on HBS. Neil with you on air through till 10. And I'll give you that text number once again. It's 07756 434 225. 07756 434 225. Started the show with a song from 1980. Here's another one.

We're in five and payphone on the hospital broadcasting service. And where would you find payphones? Well, all over America. That's what they call them. I'm just back from y'all America. Yeah, I was over there. Spent quite a few days on holiday, and was in Atlanta. Flew in and out of Atlanta, where a lot of football fans are going to be heading in the coming weeks. So if you are heading out there, I know there have been some stories in the press about people's ESTAs, the kind of thing that replaced the visa, the temporary visa thing, the visa waiver, that the ESTAs have been repealed for some people. So they thought they were going, they had flight tickets and everything, and suddenly they're not able to go anymore. So a lot of people are rushing over to, I think it's Ireland. I'm sure, I thought there was a US consulate in Edinburgh. But a lot of folk apparently have got to go to Ireland or to London to try and get visas if they've been knocked back from the ESTA, which is not ideal for them, is it? 23 minutes after 8 on the Hospital Broadcasting Service. Thank you so much for tuning in. We are playing your requests and dedications all the way through till 10. I'll give you some info on how you can get that after the next track, which kind of reminds me of the holiday I've just been on, because I spent a nice hour or two on a boat in a swamp, surrounded by, well, this lot.

0: Just for clarification, when I said for a couple of hours or so I was in a boat surrounded by these guys, I didn't mean surrounded by Bill Haley and the Comets. That would have been a bit weird. Surrounded by alligators.
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0: So if you are going to the US for the World Cup, or you know someone who is, then I hope they have a really good time out there. It's kind of warm in Georgia at this time of year, so don't take a big jumper with you. You're definitely not going to need it, but take some like Factor 500 sun cream, because the sun is pretty intense over there. 27 minutes after 8 on the Open Line. Thank you so much for tuning into the Hospital Broadcasting Service. Great to have your company. We're coming to you live from our studios in Glasgow City Centre. The music has fairly moved around on the programme, and that's what the Open Line is all about. It's really open to your choice of music, and so many people have got so many different musical styles and choices that they like, so feel free to pretty much ask for anything. So the text number, if you want to send us a message that way, 07756 434 225, 07756 434 225. So let's have another musical move from Bill Haley and the Comets back in the, was that the early 60s, late 50s? Let's move to the 70s and have a couple from that decade. Loving

0: you're scratching your heads trying to remember their name. That was Plier and Baby Come Back. And before that, a great song. The music was superb from the Osmonds. The haircuts and the clothing, that was a bit more remarkable.
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0: And if you're thinking, oh, Wednesday, I've just missed that 70s show, I'd like to listen to that. 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UK. And at the top of the screen, you'll see a little blue bar that says Listen Again. Click on that, and that'll open up our Listen Again player, and it'll also prompt you to save that as the app or an app on your phone, and you can just quickly jump on and listen to any program that's been broadcast here on Glasgow's Hospital Broadcasting Service in the previous 14 days. So a couple of tracks from the 70s, let's kick it up into the 80s. Beginning of the 80s, 1981 for this one. It's the Pointer Sisters from just over the water from San Francisco in Oakland. This is Slow Hand.

Pointer Sisters and Slow Hands on the Friday evening open line, or if you're listening on the Saturday morning on the repeats, but on last night's open line, effectively. 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That's hbs.org.uk. Then we've got a request form on there, and we've got all sorts of ways of getting in touch. Instant messaging, text messaging, WhatsApps, carrier pigeons, you know, all the usual sort of stuff. You can't send us a telegram anymore, though. They stopped doing that about 10 years ago, so maybe more than that. So unfortunately, that's not an option for you. If you would like to take part in our quiz, not our quiz, our prize draw, that's what I was trying to say, our prize draw as well, then by entering a request into any of our request shows between now and this coming Tuesday, then you'll be entered into a prize draw for a couple of tickets for Luther Live and Velvet Voices. So that's a Luther Vandross tribute act. It's a brilliant show. The show itself is on Sunday the 28th of June, so the last Sunday of this month, in the evening. It's at the Theatre Royal here in Glasgow, so if you have a request on the show, then that's going to automatically enter you into that prize draw.

I wonder how many people listening to that song get a kind of a feeling when she sings about getting a spider's touch. Have you got that condition where you don't like spiders? Yeah, but like the woman who owned Tom and Jerry, well, owned Tom anyway. You used to just see her legs, didn't you? As she stood on the chair screaming when Jerry appears. Nothing like mentioning a bit of arachnophobia on a Friday night.

0: U2 stuck in a moment you can't get out of. I think we've probably all been there, haven't we? Have we? Yeah, but certainly I have. You kind of scratch your head trying to figure out how to get out of it. Thankfully, if you're kind of stuck in one that is a bit nasty, you'll get out in time. Don't worry. It'll be okay. You'll be all right. Have you ever visited Glasgow's City Chambers? They do have probably a couple of tours a day, I think it is, through the week. And even at the weekends, I'm pretty sure you can get tours as well. Well, how do you fancy a personal tour with your host, your guides, being the Lord Provost? We can do that for you. Steph Abbott and Rory from the Hospital Broadcasting Service went on a trip there a few weeks ago. The Lord Provost was their personal guide. It was all recorded and it's going to go out on the air this Sunday on the magazine show at 6 p.m. And the Lord Provost will take you a beautiful tour of the public areas of the City Chambers and tell you some of the secrets, some of the interesting history of the various areas. And will she be talking about ghosts? I couldn't possibly say anything. So that's this Sunday here on the Hospital Broadcasting Service on the magazine show from 6 p.m. But if you miss it, then that show will be available for 14 days after its first broadcasts. So that's this Sunday, 6 p.m. here on the Hospital Broadcasting Service.
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0: Having just come back from the south of the United States, there's plenty of references still to the words antebellum, but they dropped that part from their name after a bit of a kickback. So that's now just Lady A, and there was American Honey. Beautiful track. 5 minutes away from nine. If you fancy some more country music here on HBS...
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2: 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Neil Anderson.

0: And who could have predicted that Fergal Sharkey would end up in his career moving from being a musician to an activist for clean water?
1: Is alcohol costing you more than just money? Do you have a desire to stop drinking? Do you need help? Alcoholics Anonymous is here for you. Call us 0131 225 2727. That's 0131 225 2727. Alcoholics Anonymous, you are not alone.
0: Did you like that bit of country music that we had a few minutes ago? Okay, we can do some more.

definitely Lee and Womack, two names. Along with the Sons of the Deserts, and that was the title from the album I Hope You Dance. Y'all. 3 minutes after 9 o'clock on the Hospital Broadcasting Service, Neil coming to you from our studios in Glasgow City Centre. If you would like a request, then we're on air with the Open Line programme through till 10. 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And if you're listening on our Listen Again, then definitely no chance of having a request on this show either. So if you are listening live, then the text number is 07756 434 225. Even if you're listening on the repeats and you want to request, then just send us a request and we'll pick it up on the next request show, which if you're on the Saturday morning is going to be actually tomorrow night on Sunday night, or if you're listening live on Friday night, then Sunday night will be 2 days away. It gets very confusing. Basically, send us a request and we'll play it for you on the next available request programme. And that text number 07756 434 225, and we can play pretty much anything for you. So just tell us what you'd like to hear and we'll play it. It could be classical music, could be country, like Leanne Womack that we had a bit of rock music. And the track coming up next, a fine example of songs you probably haven't heard before but are just brilliant. You might know the name Weird Al Yankovic. He's been around since the 80s, and he did, was it Eat It? I think the cover of Michael Jackson's Beat It. He also is famous for a track from his album Poodle Hat, a track called I Bought It on eBay, which is a takeoff of the Backstreet Boys' I Want It That Way. Also on the Poodle Hat album is this. It's an original Weird Al Yankovic song, and it's just fantastic.

0: That's immense, isn't it? We're Davy Yankovic from the album Poodle Hats. That's Hardware Store. Tell you what, I'm out of breath just listening to that song.
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0: And I've no idea how they did that bit where he rattles off all of the things that are available in the hardware store, seemingly without taking a breath. And it's probably quite a topical piece of music just now, because in there he mentions matching salt and pepper shakers. Saying no more. Jackie Lee, do you know the name? She sang the theme to a couple of TV shows. One was Rupert the Bear. It's all right, we're not going to play that one. The other was White Horses.

Jackie, or Jackie Lee to give her her full name, but she was known as Jackie. She is still around. She's still touring. She, in fact, in this coming week, is going to be performing in concerts in Birmingham and Manchester. Wow, who'd have guessed? Hospital Broadcasting Service, thank you so much for tuning in. We've got a brand new show starting tomorrow afternoon at 4 o'clock with Iona Gray. It's called Centre Stage. What's it about? Tune in and find out.

vocals of Ian Anderson in that incarnation of Yes, there's Wondrous Stories. And before that we had Jackie and White Horses. And I was just thinking there, that that Jackie track, or White Horses, the TV show, used to get that every summer during the summer holidays in your early morning TV. So in those days, you used to have what, like educational TV programmes during the school sessions. But then when it became the summer holidays, those TV programmes that the schools used to watch were replaced by things like Belle and Sebastian, Robinson Crusoe, and White Horses as well. So yeah, so back in the 70s, I suppose, I used to watch that programme. And my secondary school is, it's relocating. So I'm an old Grimmie and went to Paisley Grammar, and I saw a thing on social media a couple of days ago of some pictures and some video of the existing grammar school building in Paisley. It must have opened up for public tours, or maybe it was by special invitation, who knows. I didn't get an invite, and people were taking pictures of the old building just before they relocate to a brand new facility on Renfrew Road in Paisley. But yeah, many happy memories for me of attending grammar school on Glasgow Road in Paisley.

0: from the musical, stage, and also a movie, Jesus Christ Superstar. That's Yvonne Elliman, and I Don't Know How to Love Him.
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0: And the last track there from Yvonne Elliman was from a musical, as is the next one. I'd forgotten all about this. It's a great track, though. Bear with me. It's Cliff Richard. And he was in a musical. It was a thing called Time, where he I think they released kind of like the stuff from Phantom of the Opera. I'm sure they released the album ahead of the musical just to gather, you know, a bit of interest and get some ticket sales going. And Cliff starred in the production in London as the lead character. He was the last person left on Earth and was a rock singer. Okay, so they're kind of doing a bit of typecasting there. And he was transported out into space to defend the Earth. Yeah, that's certainly a concept album.

Cliff Richard from the concept album, which then became the musical Time. Not to be confused with ELO's concept album Time, which was out around about the same time. And if you think that track sounded really well produced and quite classy, well, it's not a surprise, because it was produced by a certain Stevie Wonder, who also played every single instrument on that track. I wonder if he played every single instrument on this track as well. Stevie, this is I Wish.

thanks for all your requests so far on the show. Still got half an hour to go. So half an hour left to play even more of your music choices. The text number here at the studios in Glasgow City Centre is 07756 434 225. 07756 434 225. Stevie Wonder famously turned up at the Nelson Mandela tribute concerts in London back in the 80s, kind of walked on stage and then pretty much walked straight back off again because the technology on the computers which was to be playing all of his backing music failed. So they scrabbled around very quickly, the organisers, to find someone to fill that gap that should have been pretty much the headline act. They couldn't really find anyone who could quickly come on stage apart from a lady who had been on earlier on in the day and had just sung acoustically. So all they needed to do was plug her guitar in, give her a microphone and let her sing. That lady was Tracy Chapman.

0: Tracy Chapman from her eponymous, big words, eponymous album called Tracy Chapman, funnily enough. And that was talking about a revolution, and it was a revolution, because when she did that second walk-on and concert appearance at the Nelson Mandela concert in London back in 87, would it be 86 maybe? She went from selling a few hundred copies of that album a week to, in about 2 weeks or so, selling over 1 million copies of the album. What a brilliant track. Tracy Chapman talking about a revolution from the album which just basically made her. She didn't have anything quite so big after, but frankly, she had plenty of fantastic tracks to keep us company for all the years since then. And that would be 86. That's quite a lot of years ago, isn't it? Hospital Broadcasting Service, 25 minutes away from 10 o'clock. If you're listening live on the Friday, you can still get a request before the end of the show. If you're listening on the Saturday morning, it's a repeat, so I'm not really here. So, sorry. Coming up at 10 on Friday evening, if you're listening live, then it's going to be the Rock Programme with Graham through until midnight. And on Saturday morning after the 10 o'clock news, a couple of hours of soul music. And that's going to be with Ian.
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0: And talking of requests, we had a request in on Tuesday, somebody asking for a piece of ska music, anything ska. Well, we played a track on Tuesday, but it did make me think, it was a track from Madness, it did make me think, wow, it's so long since their first track came out, and I was hooked on Madness when this hit the charts.

One of my brother's friends went to see Madness just a few months after that one had hit the charts. To play a concert with a whole pile of music that they didn't really have. So in that concert, they played Nightboat to Cairo three times.

We have been playing quite a lot of music from the musicals on this evening's programme, and if you like that sort of stuff, then tomorrow, or if you're listening on the repeat, it's Saturday morning, then on Saturday, so that could be today if you're listening on the repeat, on Saturday at noon, we've got an hour of music from the shows and the films. That's with Robert on Show Tunes Spectacular. Now, here's someone who may have appeared in a very, very successful film.

Oliver Cheesham, Get Down Saturday Night, which went on to have even more success as a sample a few years later. Hospital Broadcasting Service, thank you so much for listening to The Open Line. We've got at the end of the show a news break, and then after the 10 o'clock news, it's going to be, if you're listening live on Friday night, 2 hours of rock. Rock into Saturday with Graham. Or if you're listening on the repeat on Saturday morning, then it's going to be 2 hours of classic soul with Ian Rose.

0: A big fan of brass instruments in pop music, so I was kind of chuffed when that one came up in the playlist. Incognito, and There's Always There. Thanks for listening to the show. If you've been listening in a hospital bed on the unit beside you in the QEUH, thank you for that. If you've been listening online, as so many people do these days, and you get lovely stereo on there as well. In fact, last month, we got a report that we had the all-time highest online listening figures, broken the previous record by something like 20%. So well done if you were one of those people.
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0: Strawberry Males and Children. It's been used in just about every bit of radio and TV over the last 20 years or so. So some programmes to watch out for if you're listening on Saturday here in HBS, then at 3 o'clock, Ian Stewart's with you on air with an hour of 60s music. Great programme. And then at 4, it's going to be a brand new programme every week at 4 p.m. on a Saturday. Iona Gray's going to be here with Centre Stage. And a reminder that on Sunday, if you fancy getting an audio tour of Glasgow City Chambers and your tour guide will be the Lord Provost, then make sure and tune in then. That's at 6 o'clock on Sunday on the magazine show. Now, this track is a bit of an interesting one because when they recorded it, the master tapes had some breakthrough from a local taxi company. So when I stop speaking, you'll hear in the background the breakthrough.
1: I could be a millionaire if I had the money. I could own a mansion. No, I don't think I'd like that. But I might write a song that makes you laugh. Now that would be funny. And you could

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2: From the Sky News Centre at 10, the US Vice President has claimed righteous anger is the proper response to Henry Novak's murder. In a post on X, J.D. Vance also linked illegal migration to the 18-year-old's stabbing and his handcuffing by police after his Sikh killer falsely accused him of racism. Downing Street's again criticised people trying to interfere in democracy. Conservative leader Kemi Badenoch's also unimpressed.
3: I certainly think that foreign governments, especially allied governments, should provide that sort of feedback in private, not in public. The only people who benefit from seeing that sort of language are hostile countries like Iran and Russia.
2: A man who was convicted of a crime he did not commit says he feels insulted by what he's calling the soft sentence handed down to the real culprit. Andrew Mulkinson spent almost two decades behind bars for a 2003 rape that was committed by 52-year-old Paul Quinn. He's been jailed for 21 years. Actor Anthony Head has died at the age of 72. He was best known for roles in Buffy the Vampire Slayer and Ted Lasso. It's understood Andrew Mountbatten Windsor was subletting properties he rented for a peppercorn rate to staff on the Windsor estate. Official figures don't show how much the former prince charged. Former Channel 4 news presenter Jon Snow has been diagnosed with Alzheimer's disease. He'll discuss his diagnosis in a documentary that's due to air later this month. Sarah Gilbert from the Alzheimer's Society says it's important public figures speak out.
4: The diagnosis is really important for accessing the right kind of care, support, seeing if there are any clinical trials available. And I know there'll be so many people out there who are kind of listening to that story or hearing that story and will feel great comfort from it because they will see kind of experiences like their own within that.
2: England have been thrashed 4-0 by Spain, putting them at risk of needing the playoffs to reach next summer's Women's World Cup. The only way they can gain automatic qualification is if their result against Ukraine on Tuesday betters Spain's against Iceland. That's the latest. I'm Laura Safe.
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6: And a very good evening to you. My name's Graham Ferguson. You've got me for 2 hours of rock to take you up to midnight. It's rocking to Saturday on Hospital Broadcasting Service. With these guys, Greta Van Fleet, it's Highway Tune.

some parts we could probably call that whole Joe. Hey Joe, Jimi Hendrix Experience on Rockin' the Saturday Hospital Broadcasting Service. You've got me, Graham Ferguson, up until 11 o'clock. We'll take a break for the news at that time, and then we'll have another hour of rock to take you up to midnight. In this hour, I've got Thunder, I've got Altered Sky, and I've got the Super Doobie Brothers, and all after this from One Stevie Nicks. This is this one you'll probably know, goes right the way back to 1981, Edge of 17.

The completely apolitical last one out, Turn Off the Lights from Thunder, from All the Right Noises, came out. When was that now? I can't remember. Anyway, let's talk about tonight's featured album. I felt like something a bit classic, and I was drawn to Deep Purple because for all they have a wide range of albums across a wide gamut of years, they've been going longer than we have, certainly in this station, by a couple of years, not by too long, but they do have a wide range and a good selection, a good couple of options of classic material. I thought about Machine Head, which is, you know, Smoke in the Water or Pictures from Home, Highway Star. I thought about that, and then I thought, do you know what? I think even on this programme where I don't actually play Smoke in the Water at all, if I can avoid it, you probably still heard it more than you need to. So I went instead for Deep Purple and Rock, the first album of the kind of classic lineup. Ian Gillan, Roger Glover, Richard Blackmore, John Lord, Ian Paice, and they really hit the ground running as they take the sound from that kind of rock, but with a bit of psychedelia from the original lineup in the 60s into the very much building blocks of hard rock / heavy metal that they were doing in the 70s. We'll go into other details as we go on. Here's the first song from the album, tonight's featured album from Deep Purple, Deep Purple and Rock, is Speed King.

That's the end of that one then. Girl School, yeah, right, on Rockin' the Saturdays Hospital Broadcasting Service. That's a song of teenage rebellion. You can't do this, you can't do that, yeah, right, whatever. All the same, however, I can't help but noticing it fits nicely into a 3.5 minute package, perfect for mainstream radio. So, teenage rebellion, yes, but radio-friendly rebellions, maybe not. Another song coming up from tonight's featured album, Deep Purple in Rock, after this. It's a song of, I might describe it of rebellion as well, but more of a rebellion of that kind of rock stereotype of things to come, of course, because in the 70s, the stereotype, that hard rock stereotype of taking drugs and throwing televisions out of windows, did that exist in the 70s? I don't know, before my time. Anyway, we'll talk about that song after I play it, and after this one from Altered Sky from the Without Wonderland record, it's Waves.

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Into the Fire from Deep Purple, tonight's featured album, Deep Purple in Rock. I mentioned before I played it that this was a song kind of rebellion, but almost a rebellion against rebellion, that sort of hard rock drugs use that kind of go hand in hand. Deep Purple as a band were never really into that sort of scene. Tommy Bolin, who was after Richie Blackmore, was in the 70s as well. After Richie Blackmore left to join to form Rainbow in the middle of 70-75, I think he imbibed a wee bit and it killed him. And Glenn Hughes as well, who was in the band between 74-76, kind of Mark III, David Coverdale, Burn, Stormbringer era. He dabbled as well, survived just about, and reflects on that with a fairly positive attitude, I think. He survived it and realised the damage that he was doing. That song, Into the Fire, is very much about not getting into that scene and the damage that it can do. On a personal level, maybe not a personal level, a musical practising level, that song was one of the first songs I could play pretty much through on guitar when I was learning it. Couldn't quite play the solo until a bit later, but all the riffs, the riff at the beginning, the riff through the choruses and the verses, they're quite straightforward, so I was able to pick them up quite easily, and that gave me a solid basis to work on. I have since actually done a cover of that song, but it's not yet been released because of rights, and we're not entirely sure how to get around that. Maybe I'll release it someday and you can hear it. Maybe I'll play it here on the programme at some point, who knows. Anyway, from a song whose meaning is very much, very specific, very intentional, to a song which didn't really have meaning at all, was a bit of a throwaway, kind of got meaning after the fact when the band realised actually it's quite a good song and we can write lyrics for it. They'd originally written it for the stage and realised in the studio that it's a good song. The Doobie Brothers is the band I'm talking about. The song is Long Train Running. It's catchy, it's a bit groovy as well. I like it. And after that, we've got a song from Heart That Is Magic Man.

Hearts, Magic Man and Rocket on Saturday on Hospital Broadcasting Service. It is coming up for 10 minutes to 11. The clock's behind me, I'm sorry. It's coming up for 10 minutes to 11. And we'll take a break for the news at that time. After the news, I've got Orianthe and I've got Paramore to start the next hour to take us up into midnight. We've got more tracks from tonight's featured album, which is Deep Purple in Rock, and I've got another one of those just now. The word on the street is, well, the word on the street, when was the last time I was on the street? The word on the internet is that the basis for this one was in the studio they started fiddling around with Flight of the Bumblebee, as you do, particularly when you've got the classically trained John Lord in your band. That's, I suppose that's the sort of thing that happens when you've got elite musicians in the group. But it evolved into something completely different. The song's called Flight of the Rat. The subject of the song, the rat, could again be drugs and sort of the things that go along with them. The song could also be about this idea of growing up as individuals, but also as musicians, where you realise you're kind of in a world where you've got all these things going on around you. You, from the point of view as well of Ian Gill and Roger Glover, who weren't in the band before, who have now joined a band who is going in only one direction, is going upwards into a point of notoriety. No, that's maybe a bit extreme. Being well known and selling lots of records and good, doing great gigs and albums. Bear in mind, this is before the famous album Machine Head. Deep Purple's In Rock, which, as I say, is tonight's featured album. This is Flight of the Rat. As I say, it's only, you know, it's 10 minutes to 11, and I'm only going to play one song between now and the news. So this one's a doozy. It qualifies as a big one, a song of 7 minutes or more. I'm going to play it here anyway. Deep Purple, Flight of the Rat.

is Ignorance by Paramore on Rockin' the Saturday on Hospital Broadcasting Service with me, Graham Ferguson. You've got me up until midnight. In this hour, the final hour of the day, the final hour of the programme, I've got the Donnas, I've got Guess Who. No, really, I've got the Guess Who, and I've got Haxan. I've got tonight's featured album as well, which is Deep Purple in Rock. This song is... I'm not entirely sure what it's about, and I probably should have thought about that before I took it on. I use the PlayStation Network for the online gaming service, and my username on that is Living Rick. I just picked it up because it sounded cool. It's a good song, and as I say, it's a pretty cool sounding moniker, but exactly what it means, I don't know, which is probably not a good decision. I was younger at the time. I don't know how long I've had that, actually. That matters not. Let's play the song. It's a good tune. And John Lord is excellent on this one. But there's nothing new there. Living Wreck by Deep Purple on Rockin' It Saturday.

North Emirates. Can you feel the fire? And if you can, maybe fetch the engines. It's Rocking to Saturday on Hospital Broadcasting Service, where we've got a programme which we run basically throughout the week called The Open Line. It's our listeners' request programme. You can get in touch and request, I'm going to say anything within, you know, within decency. Don't ask for anything that's got lots of vulgar language. Don't ask for anything that's offensive, because we're probably not going to play it. If there's a wee couple of bits of swearing in, that's, you know, we can work with that. We can do a bit of audio magic and get rid of that. But, you know, use your common sense, which isn't always the best thing to tell people. You can check the website for the schedule to find out exactly when that is, www.hbs.org.uk. I'll give you that address again later in the programme. Now, if you want to hear the Donnas on the open line, you could ask. But if you don't want to hear the Donnas, don't tell them, because they don't want to know if you don't want them. And you'll just have to guess who we've got after this.

you might know, and you might even prefer the Lenny Kravitz version of that, and that's entirely okay. American Woman by the Guess Who, that's the original version from 1970. Same year as Hospital Broadcasting Service made our debut. That got to number 19 in the charts, which is higher up in the charts than we ever managed to get. But that's okay, because we're not a band and we don't put songs into the charts, we just play them. Speaking of songs that didn't necessarily get into the charts, I look ahead and see in my notes, that's unfortunate. Should have thought about that, never mind. This is tonight's big one, song of 7 minutes or more. I do one of these each week, and well, this week I'm doing two because I can. This one, coming from very much the same realm of classic hard rock, heavy metal as tonight's featured album, Deep Purple in Rock, very much contemporary of that album, Black Sabbath, from their second album, I think, Paranoid, also from 1970. War Pigs is, it's a song you'll probably know, but maybe don't appreciate when you hear it, and I want you to listen to this one and think about it as you do. All the bands kind of have their own wee bits in it, including Ozzy, who you probably think Ozzy and you probably think not a very good singer, and I think that's probably a fair criticism, but at the same time he gives it loudly and he somehow pulls it off. That somehow works in this album, in this song, with that band, with Black Sabbath and with his solo stuff. There's something to be said for him trying really hard and getting the job done. I make it sound like some sort of redemption story, high art piece, but really, it's just classic heavy metal from Black Sabbath on Rockin' It Saturday on Hospital Broadcasting Service. This is War Pigs.

just a shame they couldn't come up with an ending for it. Black Sabbath, War Pigs, tonight's big one on Rockin' It Saturday on Hospital Broadcasting Service. Let's crack on with this from Haxan. Of course, another track from tonight's featured album as well, Deep Purple in Rock, after this from Haxan, as I say. This is Skeletons.

Nonsense lyrics at the end of Deep Purple's Bloodsucker. From tonight's featured album, Deep Purple in Rock. Exactly what that song's about, again, not totally sure, but I do wonder if it's about the sort of people that maybe attach themselves to bands specifically, but those generally who are becoming more successful and do what leeches do, sap them from basically anything that they can get their hands on, money, power, fame, anything along those lines. You know the type. Well, maybe you don't, but you know what I'm talking about. Sycophants, I think is the word I'm looking for. It's coming up for 10 minutes to midnight. I'll wrap up at that time. Got the news and more music through the night. You can check the schedule to find out what's going on the rest of the weekend. www.hbs.org.uk. That address again, www.hbs.org.uk. You can get us on socials as well. You've probably seen my Cuban on Facebook a few times by now. The Facebook's the really active one. We do have a Twitter account, but I'm not sure how active that is. You can get in touch with us. Probably the best way to do that is the Facebook or through the website. There's contact details on there as well. Anything you need to know about Hospital Broadcasting Service, you can get through the website, including volunteering options, listening options. 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You don't need to be in hospital to listen to Hospital Broadcasting Service, but really, you know, that's that's our core demographic, I think is the technical term. Anyway, I'm rambling, so I'm going to wrap up. I've got Beyond the Black for you just now. It's a rather upbeat song. It's called Misery, but it's not about, well, it is about misery, but it's about coming away from misery, getting out of misery. And as I say, I'm going to sign out. I'll speak to you next Friday for two more hours of Rockin' It Saturday. Cheer up.

studio to tell you about our latest feature here on HBS. 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